from the north, south, west, and east coast. 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And the Durban youth agrees with us. 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
1: An interactive episode of African Hidden Voices where we explore all things African and all things indigenous. Today I'm hosting two very important guests and we're dealing with all things polygamy. I have on my far right Inkosi yamakhosomoya Imboni Dr. Uzilezwe Hadebe, and in my close right, I've got Ugogo Westembu, and we're dealing with all matters polygamy. My name is Dr. Svanda, and I'm going to be the host of today's podcast. Welcome.
2: Thank you so much.
3: Thank you.
1: As we go along on the issue of dealing with what is polygamy, I've got a book here that was written by Ugogo Westembu, and it says, Hello Polygamy. Would you mind taking us through, just give us a short synopsis of what the book entails for our knowers out there?
2: Okay, so Hello Polygamy is actually a leadership book. It's what every man should do first before he tells his wife. So a preparation book. It is designed to help men who want to practice polygamy to do so being emotionally responsible, culturally integrous, and make sure that leadership comes right at the top instead of just focusing on polygamy from an entitled point of view.
1: Okay. Thank you very much. So today I want us to contextualize the discussion about polygamy. We've seen there's a telenova that has come out and it's selling like hotcakes, if I may put it like that, The Polygamist.
2: Yes.
1: I think that's the elephant in the room. For the benefit of our knowers out there, what is polygamy? Maybe I'll start with you, Gogo Westembu.
2: Okay, so polygamy can be defined in different ways, right? Maybe from a African indigenous point of view, that's where we should focus on. I would say first, it's a way of living for our ancestors.

0: This a way in which we preserve culture, tradition, and lineage.
1: Okay.
0: So it's a marriage type that is designed to keep us authentic as African people. That is not to say that only African people practice polygamy, but I'm speaking about it from an African indigenous point of view.
1: Okay. Baba, your take on what polygamy is?
2: No, I think she explained it very well. We have to rope in science there as well, because it's known that females are more than males on Earth.
1: Okay.
2: So in terms of science, it makes sense that not every woman on Earth will find a man who has no commitment. So all those who are being promised that they must pray, they will find their own man, not going to work. Instead, what happens is the Jonas situation. Is it Jonas?
0: Jonas.
2: The Jonas situation where a man begins to have external marital affairs. And you know what, now in our society today, women have even begun to accept it. As long as I don't know, I have no problem. Because scientifically, the stats tell us. So polygamy is an ancient practice, because our ancients had wisdom. They knew that the numbers do not make sense. So a man had to take more than one woman. Then there are many other, as Ukoko have said, and many others, preserving a lineage, and I don't want to repeat.
1: Okay.
2: So it has many dimensions and layers to it. Yeah.
1: Okay. All right. And then as we are sitting here, we know that a lot of people have watched The Polygamist. My question will be to the both of you. What is the right way of going about polygamy? I'll start with you, Baba, in terms of polygamy. How do you practice polygamy in the African context, African indigenous context?
2: I think we also have to address some little elephants in the room. Why a man who practices polygamy is called a polygamist? A man who practices monogamy is not called a monogamist. Mm. The labelings.
0: Yes.
2: The labelings. Shows us a deep-rooted problem, which is, I call it, the African identity crisis. Accept anything that's of Eurocentric, reject anything that is of Afrocentric. That's how we kill Africans. We are killing ourselves. Polygamy, it's marriage. Same as monogamy. You know, when people talk to me about challenges of polygamy, and they like to isolate them to polygamy, they say that's where we make the first first mistake. We must not isolate polygamous challenges from marital challenges.
0: Correct.
2: Because the same. In monogamy, you have marital problems. In polygamy, you have marital problems. If we start viewing the two as the same thing, just the difference is numbers. In polygamy, there is more. A bigger family. In monogamy, there's a smaller family. But let's not isolate polygamy, polygamous challenges, as an isolated case, because it's polygamy. As if in monogamy, there are no challenges. That's the wrong part. How do we go about choosing people for a polygamy? I'm going to go deeper into more spiritual aspect of things, because it has layers. We always say that the first wife, she's the wife of abantu abadala bonke bekhaya, ogogo, omkhulu, nogogo. The moment you get the second wife, sitting umfazi omkhulu, it is omkhulu who chooses her. Because now, it's about growth. It's about expansion. And between omkhulu no gogo ekhaya, the ones who are more vested in expansion, omkhulu, because they are the DNA carriers. So lineage grows through DNA. Sithike manje, ngumakoti wo omkhulu. And normally, they will be the ones who normally choose that one, the second wife to come. In the future,

0: physical aspect of things when we are choosing a polygamy correct is that the first wife, I equate her as the queen of the family. If we want to speak in the kingdom language, she's the queen. Hence, polygamy can really never be properly successful without the blessing, without the participation of the queen of the family. I call it the manager. Through her, the polygamy will work. And that's not only polygamy. The whole family cannot function without the manager, the queen of the family, which means we call her the first wife. The moment a man chooses a second, third, fourth wife, behind the back of the first, already there's a problem. Yeah. I'm telling you. And normally, when that problem occurs, it's always just a damage control now. It started wrong. Now we are on a damage control. And sometimes damage control can work. Sometimes it cannot work. So you cannot choose a second wife without the blessing, the acknowledgement of the first wife. Because it's a partnership thing. You must do it together.
1: Absolutely.
0: And she actually will be the one who will help you. Because as men, sometimes there are certain things you look at in a woman. She will assist you to look deeper in choosing that second one. And when you want to choose and put her behind, that's where you are going to also encounter problems in your polygamous marriage with the woman that you've brought into the family. So, bottom line, the first wife is very important. She must be told, she must know, she must be part of the process of bringing in the one who's coming in. And so on, if you want to move on. It's not done behind the back. That's not polygamy.
2: Okay. Gogo, your take?
1: My take, how do we approach polygamy, or how should polygamy be approached? So in the book, I spoke about how polygamy doesn't begin with the arrival of the second wife, but it rather begins with the man himself first. Excuse me. So think about it this way. As a man, you need to know what and who you stand for. So as a man, you should already find out who your true identity is, your lineage history, before you can speak about polygamy, and also know and clarify the reason and vision why you need to take a second wife. Because there are many reasons out there why a man would want polygamy, whether it's a spiritual calling, it's the expansion of the lineage. Kona abanye who are only born as the only boy child, or the other ones have passed away, or maybe it is a spiritual baton passed on you. So there are different reasons why that polygamy needs to happen. But do you know it as a man? Because if lust is the only reason why you're approaching polygamy, then it's the damage control you're speaking about. Because first you become lustful, then you want to take your side chick and upgrade that woman to be a second wife. How do you expect someone that you were having shenanigans with behind the first wife to even respect the first wife? You already taught this woman that we can disrespect the first wife. So as a man, you have to sit and say, why am I doing it? What is the vision for it? Then you sit down and say, what is my strategy of approach? If I'm representing my ancestors, does it make sense for me to hurt the woman that abantu badala bangilethele yena, the first wife, by bringing in a second wife without her knowledge? And if this is indeed something that is led by your ancestors, shouldn't you then manifest, partla, do what you need to do to understand why you and what is the purpose? Because otherwise, like you said, Bab, unfortunately, what is going to happen today is most people are going to get into polygamy with that deception, and the first wife will never forgive how she was disrespected and deceived into this polygamy. So as a man, all you're doing all your life is apologizing, and we know as humans, you're not going to forget. Maybe I've forgiven you, but I'm not going to forget how that polygamy was actually introduced.
0: So in fact, you are saying, what you are saying is it building or destroying? That's what you are saying.
1: Yes, absolutely.
0: Now, if you already, I like the word upgrade, side chick, because

0: yes. It's important to speak in that manner, to bring in the proper characteristics, because we have to call things what they are, so that people clearly understand. Upgrading the side chick, I like that. So when you had an affair behind your first wife, that's betrayal.
1: Mm-hmm.
0: Is that building or destroying? That's destroying. Polygamy is about building, as you said.
2: Yes, absolutely.
0: You start by destroying.
2: Yeah.
0: Polygamy is not about destroying, it's about building. So that's not polygamy.
2: Yeah.
0: If you have gone that route, then there has to be damage control and certain things that should be done to fix it. Because in life and in spiritual practices, we, even if there's a problem, there are ways to fix problems. Don't just leave problems.
1: So in the context of the telenova, the polygamies, so we Jonas.
2: Yes.
1: Is he a polygamist, or the title itself, from what I gather from the definitions that you've given me, is Jonas practice, is Jonas a polygamist? I know Baba says they already there is a negative connotation in terms of the labeling that says polygamist.
2: Yeah.
1: It comes with its own negativity.
2: Yeah.
1: So Jonas, is Jonas a polygamist in loose terms, or is doing something else?
2: Absolutely not. So here's the thing. The polygamist is an assumption that a man who is married to multiple women gets that title. You can be married to multiple women and you're still not practicing polygamy. You're not the right polygamist, so to say. You're not the right leader to be in that home. We can't call you a polygamist. And what we see with Jonas Sile is a promiscuous man, a man who has a character issue. We see a man who is lustful. And he doesn't start in marriage. He's always been like that, even when he was a boy. Okay, so that is just a man who is boasting his ego through sleeping with multiple women. Yes.
0: No, I like your definition. It's, as I'm saying, it's very important, because on another earlier podcast, I was talking about characteristics that are important.
2: Yes.
0: So what you are saying is the term polygamy characterizes something. So whenever something does not fit the characteristics of polygamy, it's not polygamy. That's what you are saying. You're saying
2: correct.
0: There could be men with one or two, three, four women, but we can't give him the title of being a polygamist or practicing polygamy because of the characteristics of his actions. That what he's doing, that's not polygamy. So it is wrong for society to always give the term to something that does not fit the characteristics. So Jonas, right?
1: Mm-hmm.
0: He's not a polygamist. And remember, the entire movie is based on the man. It says the polygamist.
1: Mm-hmm.
0: It's misleading.
1: Mm-hmm.
0: Because Jonas is not a polygamist.
1: Mm.
2: Yep.
0: He is a man who is suffering... Actually, whose soul suffers from sexual greed.
1: Mm-hmm.
0: And by the way, a man who's like Jonas, no matter how many women he can marry, he's going to do the same thing.
1: Mm.
0: And that's why sometimes people think men who become polygamists, astata, because they can't be sexually fulfilled by one woman. And that's not true. Polygamy, it's not only about sexual intercourse. We said before, it has many other layers and reasons. So we must not limit polygamy to sexuality. The same as monogamy. Why do you marry? There are people who don't want to marry.
2: Yeah.
0: The moment you take a wife, why tatum fast? It's because we don't marry only for sleeping. That's just one part of it. So this man... He's not a polygamist. Because as far as I'm understanding, they briefed me about this film, this movie, and they said to me, he has that first wife.
1: Mm-hmm.
0: He has a second one that he was hiding. He goes and gets Umakwapeni, the third one.
1: Mm-hmm.
0: The first one then says, marry her.
1: Mm-hmm.
0: So it was not even Jonas's

0: decision to marry.
1: No, it was not. Absolutely not.
0: It was not. It was the first wife. And by the way, she was trying to apply polygamy as a solution. But it failed, by the way. So polygamy in the entire movie is something that appears little. It's really, in terms of polygamy having an effect in time movie, it's because that's the only time we see polygamy is when she initiates it to solve a problem of this troublesome man on the third woman.
1: Yes.
0: So in other words, already you can see with polygamy, that's the only time polygamy appears. And it's not him.
1: No.
0: How you call him a polygamist when he did not even initiate it?
1: Exactly.
0: So
1: yes.
0: A man who has 2, 3, 4, 10, 21 billion women is not a polygamist. Polygamist also, by the way, polygamy is marriage. The same as monogamy. When you have a wife and three side chicks, we don't say we polygamy. Because polygamy is these women being known by the living and abangasekho. But telling you about first back, nothing is done behind the back. So definitely, uJonas akakho polygamous.
1: Yeah, and I think to add on to that is to say, let's not forget, marriage, we say marriage is an institution. And if we talk about marriage, we all know that marriage in, and any institution that's out there has got some law and order, right, in terms of, this is what you need to do to be fully within this institution. So is polygyny, right? What we call polygamy, right? Because na lapo city, our tradition, what, how does it dictate a woman being a wife, right? There are certain rules that must be followed first before this person can become a wife. Maybe what we also need to speak about is the fact that sometimes isintu sethu gets lost in translation in the English language, perhaps because their polygamy means gutindo then abafazi ababili, but or abathathu, whatever the number is. But from an African indigenous point of view, we understand that it is a man who is capable of carrying responsibility. So how do we translate that to English? We can't, right? But then actions of that man in the way in which he carries himself, the way he treats his tradition, his culture, and on the wives that are around him will show the type of man he is, his character. How his first wife would want to say, I understand what Umyeni Wam is trying to do. It's because that man sat down and mentored umfazi wakhe wokuqala, showed her that this is the vision yala ekhaya. That's why in the book I say polygamy does not begin with the other woman entering the marriage, but rather with the man. The character, that leader is the one who then says, Ngami, amathonga afikile, or la ekhaya, kumele senze kanje. And therefore, you need to understand that in the couple of years, this is what's going to happen. The man must always be responsible for facilitating the collaboration within a polygamous relationship. So a man who's like uJonasi has never really been about collaboration. We see in the way he started, he was just a schoolboy who was busy with different school girls. And uEsi, who is now the hidden second wife, was actually enabling that behavior. That's how that character thrived in uJonasi. He understood that women will still promote ill behavior if there is something in it for them. Okay, and a man like that who's not held accountable, does not have a vision, will continue to serve himself. That is a man who then has different women, and all he does is boost his ego. That's the difference between African indigenous polygamy. Our polygamy has never been about collecting women. It has always had a vision. Why are we doing it? Whether people understand it or not, but why are we doing it? And who must understand the why? You as the

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to Mono Mampincha Mpinchuri. May his soul rest in peace. Betty Ololo. It's 12 minutes after 6. I'm Sazan in under 88.4 FM, today's best radio. Good morning and welcome to the Rising Dog Breakfast. My name is Asbom Tunga and I'm Sanjay Sen. It's gonna be a beautiful day. I know if flu is still there. Hey, flu, Magi, Bagi Tinzi, Magurungash. I want Akinese Vajam Kushan. And okay, the whole team is in the building. For now, let's just create.

0: Teacher and say, welcome to the show and thank you so much for choosing us. Namhlanje ekuseni. It's a beautiful Monday, beautiful Friday, and it is old school Friday. Let's sing a corner. Ingoma zakudala ezikhanda lakhe ama throwbacks namhlanje ekuseni.
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I love it. 16 after 6 is your time. Good morning, welcome to the Rise and Oak Breakfast. 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So I mean yes, I didn't I am not riding solo as usual because the whole crew is in the building. Kodani mika njani pro. 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

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Good morning, how are you doing? And abosimodli putli pu ngibikeleleke la ke abashana ekuseni sawubona mshana, how are you doing? Are you good? Is everything okay? Well, masuvukile ke namhlanje kuseni and ready ke kubangena. 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And uvuka nathi ke ku 0687649969. 0687649969. 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Okay, 18 after 6 must be angala sivuka nawe mshana. Good morning. Yeah.

black and yellow. Good morning, welcome to the Rise and Rock Breakfast on a Friday. It is the old school Friday. Throwbacks, and I always love Fridays because we get to take you down memory lane and get to experience impilo before you be impilo, and then also we take along about 2K just to make sure we understand.

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1: 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We really do appreciate you
4: and we really love you.
1: And siyanthanda bakithi.
4: Yeah.
1: Ngothando luka love.
4: Isingese sisikhuma mhlawumbe kodwa fanele bese singese sidala phela ngathi old school.
1: Old school.
4: Riri ravri.
1: Well, we do have England and the cast ambassadors coming through. So make sure that you do not touch that down. It's old school Friday by the way. So see we are all about taking you down memory lane. 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
4: okay
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4: ushintsha amagi
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1: 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Welcome to the Rise and Oak Breakfast Exceni. 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
1: 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Equals that's it. He means and salt it. 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
4: 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Today's best radio. Good morning and welcome to the show. Now, Ngomhlaka 9, which is in 2 days from now, August, sobeke sikhupha usuku lwabantu besifazane. 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
0: Yes.
1: Oh that's why we name Mabala Noise.
0: Yes. Oh. Now now it makes sense but ngazi kuyingi mina.
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0: Eish. Na bapele I brand yak so.
1: Oh, okay, okay. At least you understand.
0: Sis so thula phela so thini.
1: Ayo.
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0: Yeah.
1: Umuntu shayizo
0: yebo. Yo, I don't want to talk about that bro.
1: No no no the reason why ngikubuza it's because umndeni we walosha isiwe uyacela ukuthi abantu baye kusabalela le video netho.
0: Oh okay please because we like why.
1: Yeah.
0: Yeah, yes. And never did kana ngiyithandi.
1: Yeah, no.
0: Kanti nje transpose ngiyabona transpose amaspala nje ngiba netrom. Noma yipi noma ibus noma yini.
1: Kona odothe othe hey kodwa vele baphakeme kodwa bavaterikani manje angazi noma uyiqinisa.
0: Yeah, it's true. Yeah, so I can attest to that because I remember again, you know, again I'm doing sugar and I'm a vatican, but you travel vatican is on sugar. I remember we had an interview with the Ikansela Lagomashu.

0: Nozulu Boy here, is a seven Zulu Boy. So we had to call the councillor live on air. Simbuza Patente and Zagama, she goes, not to machine to Zoom, isn't it? Zuma.
1: Yes.
0: Ugozi, what kind of man figure I mean, needless a man, the Nitizer was as Kelly Lobanaman.
1: Issue, England is a school.
0: Because England is a school in Abandon Talbassons of the school in Amanzi, Ibona, Abba, they need to make sure with Abandabatala they are catered for. So, you know, it was a long conversation, a very hard one, and you know, so let's not just talk about Tema Vatican
1: no,
0: because
1: but
0: yes,
1: I think by the by judging by my comments, as soon as I say I'm more than woke judge my comments, abantu frustrated by indlela ma Vatican abaphathanga abantu driver ma Vatican abaphathanga. So it's like mhlambe o driver bafile ngazuthi benzela abantu favor. It's not like they're doing their job.
0: Yeah, benzela abantu favor. Mela angithi angijwayele. So I remember, just was it last month? So Uma stand and chelis usibonelo nanga manje. So ungahlali ngena manje na ivatelikani.
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0: This in the arising zoy. 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
1: Eish.
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1: 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Yeah.
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1: Yeah, history has been. Hey, you need to hire your money for thing.
2: 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I'm so fun of my awards. I voted for you because I win on Mundo or on Swamp.
1: And I carry. You need to hire your money for thing. Tomato.
7: Morning, I'm going to wait. I say, you come out on being a little. Which is some bona and sexy. I'm going to wait. Yes, yes, it is Kathleen. 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
5: Wherever I've traveled throughout the city over the last few months, I've heard the cries of elderly folk who are struggling with high water bills and electricity accounts. Many of them cannot afford it any longer. Some elderly folk are receiving a 2,400 rand SASSA grant and yet their electricity and water bills come to way over 5 and 6,000 rand. One of the main contributing factors to this is the high wastage and the high levels of corruption in our city. And one of the things that I've pledged to elderly folk in our city wherever I've been is a promise to reduce the cost of living in our city by reducing the waste, cutting out the corruption, reducing the loss of water so that it becomes much more affordable for people to be able to pay their electricity and water bills. And that's why I've been calling on elderly folk all over the city, wherever I travel, is to say, help me to get our city.
4: UNdunankulu kwisifundayisa kwaZulu Natal Mhlonishwa uThamsanqa Ntole ovule ngokusemthethweni kwisikhungo samaphoyisa ososebenza ke ukuphendula ngokushesha udlame osekelwe ngobulili. 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
1: We do not have the luxury of lamentations. We have a responsibility to take action. Gender-based violence is a national crisis, as correctly defined by His Excellency President Cyril Ramaphosa, that deserves far more than, in fact, a cursory attention. It deserves sustained campaigns every living day. It is not enough to feel ashamed. I've looked at the statistics that out of three women, one experienced gender-based violence in any or in different forms. Almost more than 35% of the women.
0: Asabeleke phambili soludaba luthi inyunyana yothisha National Teachers Union inathu itheke yize kisamukela isinqumo-ke sokuhlola ukuqothwa-ke bothisha ezikoleni kodwa kusemqoka ukuthi-ke kuvikelwe isithunzike sabo. 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

0: Winnie Houston, I'm every woman. It's Women's Month, and thank you so much to Sisuetu, Mr. Slatimo, Sisoba Sagaze, Tube Village, Overlords, Jing, a look super band, tell you favors, and I say no more. Favor is what we have.
1: Overlashing on my tanda.
0: I love Whitney Houston, by the way. I feel like she's legendary and you know, so come on. I think I got come to Zondo with you. So Gabiga like is it Sunday and get handy with you. There's no need. Otherwise this is Cartier's Political Friday. It's 17, make it 18 after 7. This is the second hour of the show. And right about now, joining us right now, Mr. Temenkosi Ngcobo. Mapholo Bakewe, President and Chairman of a charitable organization, ebizwa ngokuthi Mapholo Ba Foundation. Inhloso yayo is to promote social development and sense of inclusion and independence of those less fortunate in our communities and society. And also, Abe Education Officer and Inland and Agriculture Policy Center, whose function was to help and unbend ANC to develop its land reform programs and politics. We former head of Parks, Recreation and Culture in the city of Etegwini. I remember footing Alosos Kato Mapholo Besarana, Lelo office in Nogu in Toge in Kabagutiona, Yambegage Ebalazwini. 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Mapholo Bakun, good morning and welcome to the Rising Dog Breakfast.
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1: Right. Now let's talk about udaba lwe-ANC nemali. What's your take on that? On your perspective?
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1: Thank you so much Mapulova, ube nempela sonto enhle.
0: Yeah,
1: I'm going to say I'm going to say I'm going to say I'm going to say I'm going to say I'm going
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5: It's something that we have to fix quickly because I cannot say that this team put us in trouble. I think that we made mistake and we give them the opportunity to punish us. Thanks God we didn't concede goal, but we could have conceded goal, and I think it's something that we have to fix quickly and to find back our serenity, our calm in the game. You know, we are all on the parrot, you know, and I felt that sometimes we stress too much, and if we want to play in the high level and to be ambitious again for the title, for the Champions League, we need to have more serenity.
4: Uma ngabe siqhubeka siya kuyona ke futhi noma ke uma siqhubeka siya kuyona ke futhi ngithi siyekona futhi amaZulu nala khona ke futhi ke esibheke khona ke futhi ukuthi lona ke iqembu laKwaZulu Natal lona ke lizokwazi ukuthi ke lenze kangcono njengoba ke nalo futhi ke lithi ama ambitions abo kule season ukuthi ke benqobe nabo futhi ke iCup.
6: Obviously we had a great season the last season, but we want to be ambitious. We want to finish better than where we finished last season. So it means that we have to double our hard work, our effort and our commitment. And I think the coaches are doing their job to help us to improve from things that let us down last season and to just work on things that helped us, you know. So I think it's going to be a great season.
4: Captain weKaizer Chiefs uBrandon Peterson uthi abadlala basha bajela kahle neqembu amakhosi njengoba ke futhi ke asiyaqhubeka amakhosi esayina khumbula kosuku ndayizela.

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1: Not at all. I think the guys that we have has all put up their hands. You know, the new guys that came in, they've traveled very well, you know, and I think for us it's just to stick together, you know, and just show everyone that we are capable of dishing out the results that we want, you know, and for us it's important to stand together, to fight together, and, you know, hopefully come Sunday we'll be victorious.
0: So logo to Daniel Cardoso captain of Sekhukhune United uthi ke ithuba ke lokubonga noma ke lokubonga ukuthi basaqhubeka futhi ke nokusebenza noqhubeka nokudlala ibhola under professional noma ke professional contract kwinto ke futhi ke mqoka kakhulu njengoba izembe kuSekhukhune United belikhala kakhulu futhi kule season.
2: Yeah, look, new faces are going to come and go all the time. It's not a permanent place that you have. Some of us are still fortunate to have a job and doing what we like. So we have a whole lot of new players that have come on board and they're working hard. As you can see, we won our first game of the league. So yeah, we've got to put it in on the field and see how it goes throughout the season.
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4: 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For more information WhatsApp 0817462192
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1: Yeah.
0: Yin dabu euphonic yang abanga u e pair.
1: Baba gonda vele ukuthi angitsakhumuthi if you ukuchaza ukuthini ngaleza ikhathi.
0: Ukuchaza ukuthini?
1: Ah no inhlamba ngingisho mina.
0: Oh.
1: So baba ufuna into ezoba ne ngazothi controversy.
0: Oh okay. Yeah. I didn't even know. We learn every day thanks to that. it's a beautiful music. I love it. Then guys, F.E.U. I thought group. Okay, now so we're gonna get family meeting, man. But before we get a family meeting, I'm going to Ophelis to the train. So I feel like the echo on Guanya.
1: Echo.
0: Bongani Molo.
2: Yes, some Bonga Bassas. Bonga and the morning side. If we're not in Lalele Bafrit. So when Walker Elevans and Amama TV to Gilbuga Pusu teach us with Kotamanga Nazim, the Neaganja and Waminang now Lamanya Masocial and say so at Sapo Pel.
0: Kaje village ungabside thumela mawuzo wazi send voice note nje esho njalo umncango uzobe seyidlala akwazi ukuthi akunikeza ithikiti. All right, asingena ku family meeting without wasting any further time. Good morning,
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0: Right, so this is the Rise and Rock breakfast. I'm Sazen Inanda 88.4 FM, today's best radio. Welcome

0: The show must not go full of themselves and themselves for the very first time. I know it's Friday,
1: yeah.
0: And it's a picket is a time to go to eat.
1: It's good,
0: yeah. Today's Kuluma Uti, would you forgive mzali wako uma ego nil? Or do you forgive mzali wako uma ego nile na?
1: No, ma sit in jail. 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
0: Love it. 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That's dope.
1: We love it.
0: 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Good morning. 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
2: Given the Political Killings Task Team's proven track record in investigating and successfully resolving politically motivated murders, the acting National Commissioner, Lieutenant General Puleng Dimbane, has placed her full faith and confidence in the team's expertise and capabilities to thoroughly investigate this case. The PKTT will lead and coordinate the investigation with PKTT detectives already on the ground to ensure that those responsible for the senseless murder are identified, arrested, and brought before the courts.
1: Umkhandlu akadukuza ngokuhlangana nosekela ngqongqoshe eminyangweni wezokuxhumana kanjalo nomndeni wakwaluthuli bathule ngokusemthethweni i-milestone of freedom kwadukuza ngenhloso yokukhumbula 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
3: We did not live to see democracy because we were entirely murdered. Although Sabonga and Megamel, Ubaba Uramaposa for opening inquest, this was a little story which Baba Utuli, while Zwana, Wanamulawana, he was a steamer, and the was murdered as well. But today we were celebrating Ama Milestone. No matter who we make, this is a democracy like in South Africa. We make it all from the side of education. I will turn around our minds. No matter how we say for the challenges, it's been an hour.
1: Wabasebenzi ukuthi ke isicelo sokwenyusa kwamaholo ngamapercent kayisikhombiso 7% sinengqondo futhi ke sisekelwe izathu ke ezizwakalayo nobhala ke jikelelwe South uMnumzane uZwelinzima Vavu uyachazama.
4: 80% dependent on the export, and those exports are running into trouble in terms of hand food, and hence is now proposing to retrench workers by submitting a section 189 note. Now coming back to this different case of Heineken. Heineken is, as let me repeat, a very profitable beer making company in South Africa, and it is refusing to give workers wages above the rate of inflation, which is already at mere 5%. And when workers say to us, look guys, we've just seen an 8.5 increase of electricity prices in South Africa, which is the second increase in a row in addition to 12% the previous.
1: Uhulumeni waseZimbabwe ubiza ke ngokuthi inhlekelele umbango webhasi owenzeke ngesonto edlule phakathi ke kweTransberg ne-Enderberg eFree State. 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
0: From kickoff to the last whistle, this is Inanda 88.4 FM Sports. 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

0: 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Beautiful music.
1: I love it.
0: Jolisa says, oh, this one is my favorite.
2: Absolutely, it is one of my favorite songs.
0: Man, I love it right here. It's Old School Friday, so we play old school music throughout the day.
2: Oh, cool.
0: Every Friday, yeah. We take the listeners down memory lane, and know, and we get to, remember
2: I want Mendoza
0: and
2: Calacata.
0: We'll get Mendoza. Well, let's take some of your voice notes before we go to Jolisa Namhlanje. Extend 068-764-9969. Don't be molo.
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0: we get it, Favo. 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

0: 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Thank you.
1: Thank you, siyabonga kakhulu. 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
2: 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Kubongani le morning side.
1: All right, thank you, Bongani. Excited corner, same location. Thank come God. Through and take a ticket. It's okay. But it's an invite. I think I'm office hours. Unless you'll make maybe arrangements with Ngobis, it's okay.
3: Yeah, but come and tell them.
1: All
3: right. Cholisa, do you know what Olisa means? What does it mean?
1: If someone says Olisa.
3: Yes, Olisa.
1: Yeah.
4: I thought Olisa was a name.
1: Yeah, it's a name.
3: Yes.
1: It's a name, but it's also a word, a Zulu word.
4: What
1: is it? It means, I am sorry.
4: I am sorry. Yeah, Ngiyaxolisa. Ngiyaxolisa.
1: Yeah. So if someone says Xolisa, they'd be saying, say sorry.
4: I'm going to say sorry if someone says Xolisa to me.
1: Yeah, if you say Xolisa, pro, Xolisa, you are saying pro, say sorry.
4: But what must pro say sorry for?
1: But if you say Ngiyaxolisa, you're basically saying I am sorry.
4: That's a good first one to learn. I learned Sunny Bona.
3: Oh yeah.
4: That is good morning all.
3: Yeah.
1: So you came with Sunny Bona?
4: I came with Sunny Bona.
3: All the way from there.
4: Sunny Bona and Kunjani.
1: Oh. Yes, those are the basics. I love it.
3: Yeah.
4: And Mlungu.
1: And
4: Mlungu.
1: You can never,
3: just because she's married to a Mlungu.
1: That is why.
4: I know the Mlungu.
1: That is why you know
4: Mlungu. Must say Xolisa all the time.
1: Yeah. Mlungu must Xolisa all the time. Mlungu must say sorry all the time.
3: And it's Mlungu's birthday today.
1: Oh, happy birthday to Mlungu.
4: So I learned how to say happy. No, I don't know how to say happy birthday.
1: Really?
4: Ukube
1: Okay.
4: I can't pronounce it.
1: Okay, let me read it for you. Oh, so you wanted to...
4: I just wanted to say happy birthday.
1: Happy birthday. All right, let me do it for you. Ukube... Oh, akube nokuqala ukuhle kosuku lwakho lokuzalwa.
4: I don't even know if that's right, because that's the AI.
1: You are saying, have yourself a beautiful birthday.
4: Yeah.
1: Okay. Yeah, that's what you are basically saying here.
4: And the other thing I learned is Ngiyabonga.
1: Thank you. Wow. Yeah.
3: Do you know that Ngiyabonga means I will kick you?
4: No, it means thank you.
3: Oh. I was just checking.
4: Make sure I learn properly.
1: Yeah, let's see.
4: I think Ngiyabonga is the most important one.
1: Yeah.
4: And I don't know how to say God bless. I should have known that one.
1: Ladies and gentlemen, it's Xolisa Lemon in the building. She's a comedian, a crazy comedian.

0: The Taste for Life.
1: Yeah. Come on now. So it's Women's Month.
0: It is Women's Month
1: to you,
0: yes,
1: as well.
0: Thank you.
1: So we took you to a journey of teaching you how to speak isiZulu on this Women's Month.
0: Yes.
1: And since we have started already, so when you are coming back next week,
0: yes,
1: sizobe sikhuluma isiZulu. So mangithi Jolisa,
0: yes,
1: bingelela umlaleli. Bingelela umlaleli. So zothi sanibonane ekhaya ninjani?
2: Same as kunjani.
1: Mlaleli. You know what is umlaleli?
0: No. Ladies.
1: Umlaleli, a listener.
0: A listener.
1: Because to lalela is to listen. If someone says lalela.
0: Listen.
1: Yeah, so umlaleli.
0: Umlaleli means listeners.
1: Yeah.
0: So I can say ngiyabonga ulaleli.
1: Ngiyabonga balaleli.
0: Yeah, thank you for listening.
1: Yeah.
0: And if you like to, you can book me as well. Mm. You just need to contact me.
1: Yeah.
0: And I can Afrikaans praat and I can Engels praat and
1: oh, really?
0: And no, I can isiZulu om te leer.
1: Hoe gaan dat?
0: Hoe gaan dit? Gaan baie goed. Baie goed.
1: All right. Besides comedy, what else do you do?
0: What else I do is that this is the thing that I really, really love doing. Mm. I have two neurodivergent children and I love providing spaces for mothers of neurodivergent children to just take a load off and feel free. We have fun together. We laugh together. Sometimes we cry together because you're these kids.
2: But I want to know because you're doing so good in comedy and in the entertainment industry. Actually, is there anyone who's managing you or who's
0: doing the Kitchen Voices? Zonke the poet. She is agent, and you can get a hold of me. Well, you can book me through her, so I can appear.
2: Did you know that Zonga is our contributor in the show?
1: She does
0: the money on a Monday.
1: You are also a fan.
0: I am a fan.
1: Not just your manager, you're also a fan.
0: I am a fan, and I am absolutely 100% a fan of a woman teaching other women how to manage their money way well, because you know, everybody, it's not just a man thing, it's a woman thing now. These are life skills, not gender based skills.
2: What is imani in Zulu? Imali.
0: Imali.
1: We've got the rest of the year. So imali, money is imali. Sometimes these words sounds the same. Yeah.
0: Because there's no Zulu word for it, so you take the English word for it.
2: True.
0: Because Zulu is not a capitalist nation. Zulu is a socialist nation where everybody looks after each other.
1: Mm.
0: So we had to adopt capitalist ways of living. We don't have those words, so we had to create those words.
1: Yes. We do have Zulu words for such things. It's just that they are very hard. So when colonialism began, so Zulu people had to adapt.
0: Yes.
1: To
0: instead of them adapting, because
1: inkwekwe. You know, it's a very hard word. It's money, but you don't even use it because it's just there now, you know.
0: Yeah.
1: We might as well just say imali.
0: Because they understand imali. Yeah.
1: Exactly.
0: Imali.
1: Mm. Yeah, so during this journey, it's Women's Month. We're going to be teaching you a little bit of isiZulu. So by the time you leave,
0: because I want the imali.
1: You want the imali, and you want people. When people book you, you want to go there on stage and speak isiZulu.
0: Yes.
1: Make them proud and ukhulume ngemali. Uthi ngiyayithanda imali. I love money. So book me. Ningikhokhele imali and pay me.
0: So that I can also listen to Zonge's advice
1: and
0: invest where I need to invest.
1: All right. So what kind of ceremonies or events?
0: So I love doing, what was the word for women?

0: Female.
1: Female.
0: Yeah.
1: Mm. So it's a new word for female.
2: Imbokoto.
1: Imbokoto event.
2: Oh, yeah. Imbokoto events.
1: No, but last week we said I also like doing men's events.
2: Yeah.
1: Also, men also need to learn.
2: But mainly Imbokoto.
1: Mostly Imbokoto.
0: Yeah. Because we know that
1: we
0: love men.
1: Fun. I do. I find them very fascinating. I find the men extremely fascinating.
0: Yeah.
2: Say Amandla.
1: Amandla. Yeah. I said, so in 2024,
2: yes.
1: I was at the Cannabis March, and one of the Zulu princes were there, and we did the whole Amandla. I was so excited because everybody was like, oh no, it's Shaka's grandson. I was like, nah, this is Setshwayo's grandson.
0: Wow, it was not Setshwayo.
1: This is not Shaka. Oh. This is Setshwayo's grandson.
0: Wow. I'm so impressed.
1: I must tell you. I was in a car with my 5-year-old daughter the one day, and like we're driving home. She was 5 years old, and she's like, "Mommy, who's our king?" And I was like, "Well, we live in KwaZulu-Natal, right?"
0: Yes.
1: And that's at the time King Buthelezi was still alive.
0: Oh, yeah.
1: And so I said, "Well, baby, we live in KwaZulu-Natal. We live in the land of the Zulus. So King Buthelezi is our king. Do I not get clocked by this 5-year-old? She says, "But mommy, I thought Jesus is our only king."
2: Wow.
0: I love that.
2: Wow, that's crazy.
0: Just tell us, how do we follow you?
2: I didn't have any comeback.
0: Get out of here.
1: I did not have any dumb car. I was like, I need to drive.
0: Hear me. Get out of here.
1: Seven Dope Queen on all of your socials. And my number is 082-925-6253. But you can catch me through Zonkele Poet.
2: All right. Thank you so much, Jolisa.
1: Thank you, guys. We'll see you next week. Hambagashle. Is that right?
2: Yes.
1: Okay.
2: Hambagashle.
1: Hambagashle.
2: But it's Sunny Gashle Mlaleli.
1: Do I say that or you say
2: you
1: that?
2: You say that.
1: I say Sunny Gashle Mlaleli.
2: Mlaleli. Omalaleli.
1: Umalaleli. Sunny Gashle Omalaleli.
2: All right. It's time for your headlines. Good morning. Welcome to the Rise and Rock Breakfast. After that, we unlock the weekend with DJ Mdu on the ones and twos. So do not miss that one and do not touch that dial.
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6: Yeah, 100% hasn't been an easy journey, but we are, like you said, we're in a beautiful hotel, you know, and now we look to the next task, which is Morocco. Yeah, I think with every team that we played, we didn't take them lightly, hence the results also. But I think the positives would definitely be that mentality was there. You know, we showed character and resilience. And having that leading up into the next game, I think it's going to do us wonders.

0: bazimisele ukuthi baqhubeke futhi nomlando obavunayo against Morocco.
1: We're ready for the next challenge. In Rabat, we're trying to adapt to these conditions. It's very hot this side. So I think going forward, we just have to fight, be with one another, fight for each other. Then anything is possible. Going to the game, we knew we had to win. And also, we had to be confident enough that we're going to win. And during the match, We were 1-0 up and we were so scared. We were pushing for a second goal so we can be safe because 1-0 wasn't enough and we were defending a lot.
0: Kanti-ke uma ngabe-ke sivala-ke yona ichapter Banyana Banyana sivale ngaye-ke futhi uNontahla Mthandi nalakhona-ke futhi aveze khona ukuthi-ke amantombazane azimisele ukuthi aqhubeke futhi-ke anikeze iNingizimu Afrika injabulo.
1: The team is feeling very grateful. It was not an easy one to get out of the group stages, but I guess the tournament has just started for us. Each and every game now it's going to be a final, so it's just how bad do we want it? Tapa energy, and the energy is so positive. I feel like personally we did need that. How we started was not good, but it kept us on our toes. I feel like sometimes it goes back to it's not how you start, but how you finish. And with that experience and getting those results, they always keep you awake. You know that, hey, anything is possible, so you need to give your 100%. So that was a push for us to...
0: Asiqale nge-Old School Friday Sport Quiz. 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
4: Nabu nenkinga yokugula, ungawutholi umsebenzi noma uhlushwa imimoya, umprofethi uKwazimamane usesize inkumbi zabantu. 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

0: Right, thank you. 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
1: Nandi kakhulu. 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
0: Kuno kunomlaleli engibone kade senda WhatsApp, a message. 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Yes. 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
0: Utege, I like your breakfast show. 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I like your breakfast show. Ukuluma no Tola Gelen Demand Phoenix. 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
2: The MEC for Transport and Human Settlements Bonsuduma is quite encouraged by effort that are spearheaded by the mayor of Ethekwini Municipality, Councillor Cyril Klaba, together with the Ethekwini Transport Authority in terms of dealing with congestion in various parts of Durban, especially the South Durban Basin. You look at the Bluff area, the Clearwood area. We are receiving complaints from residents about traffic that are really causing havoc there. So the MEC is encouraged that Ethekwini Municipality is moving with speed to deal with the congestion. But uppermost, the MEC is actually looking forward to the transport in the bus.
1: Kumkhankaso wamaphoyisa esifundazweni sakwaZulu Natal ukhuculula isidakamizwa, amaphoyisa kuso lesi sifundazwe abopheka abantu abangaphezulu kwamashumi kamathathu abokufika kulele abangenawo amaphepha ke aqondile ukuba kulele Mgungundlovu. 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
3: Still on the ground in Pietermaritzburg, in an operation involving the police, Sulusi municipality, and our E2 partners, who are security companies, targeting illegal foreigners and illegal liquor outlets. We are doing so to ensure that we clean our streets, clean our countries. We're looking for drugs, second-hand goods which are not sold properly. Thus far, we have arrested over 30 people who are in the country illegally. They're still going to be verified by Home Affairs. We have our labor colleagues who are doing their inspections at different shops, employing people, see if they are following what needs to be followed, the laws of the country. We are still continuing to operate. We are happy that police have shown force and the remarks from the community is positive.
1: Asihlabeleke phambili soludaba oluthi ke sikhulumele ke se-DA uKarabo Khaukhau

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1: That is very sad, and obviously we send our condolences to the families and the loved ones of those affected. But there's a bigger picture that we're not talking about here. Every year, every election year, we have cases of political killings, and they're connected to one thing, corruption, the looting of state funds. It is a web of corruption, a network of cronies that are dependent on the state's coffers, organized in the form of tenders, that so much so that they are willing to do anything and everything in their powers to protect those monies, and they kill each other. And this is something that can simply be resolved in one way, by ensuring that the people outside the politicians, but even the administration that works in local, provincial and national government, are people who are honest, who don't depend on corruption and a network of cronies for survival and putting food on the table for themselves and their families. Depend on your salary and your salary alone.
0: Uhulumeni waseZimbabwe ubize ngokuthi ke inhlekelele umbango webhasi owenzeke ngesonto eledlule phakathi kwe-Trompic ne-Enderberg e-Free State. 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
2: So what happened was, years before I got diagnosed, I lost hearing in one of my ears. One year before I got diagnosed, I felt numbness in my face. Brilliant pathologist, being sarcastic here, that I am, I attributed the numbness on my face to COVID vaccine. Because it started like about 2 weeks after my last COVID vaccine. And I know that lots of people were having very strange issues after they received COVID vaccine. So I thought it was due to COVID vaccine. I didn't even tell anyone about it. A week before I got diagnosed, I fell one morning while standing on one leg. I toppled over and landed on my head. Ended up with a scalp wound. Went to the hospital because it was bleeding and was told, oh, scalp wounds heal. They bleed a lot and they heal quickly. You'll be fine.
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3: We know that the podcast team is still working and we are hoping that including the killing of Councillor Khwela will be looked at by this specialized unit. Be more concerned about stopping of these killings. If police arrest, we are not in the business whether it's the team that arrests killers is named PKTT. We are aware that there is a process that is led by a very capable Justice Matanga, and our view is that that process must also be allowed to, we are not going to comment as it goes. We appreciate that the President, his wisdom, decided to establish a commission of inquiry that includes this issue.
1: Uphiko labantu besifazane kwiqembu le-ANC kwi-ANC Women's League izogibhaka eminyaka engu-70 yombhoshongo besifazane i-Women's March ngomcimbi wokubeka ke imbali e-Freedom Park. 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
4: At the ANC Women's League, we are laying the wreath, remembering the heroines of our struggle who have marched in 1956. It's 70 years later, and we are still saying that women are confronted with a lot of challenges. So today is a moment to reflect, but to say in the past 70 years, what is it that we've achieved? A lot has been achieved, but there's still a lot that needs to be done. Unemployment, women are unemployed. Gender-based violence, as you are correctly putting it, we still need to fight this scourge of gender-based violence, a pandemic. But more than anything, we are saying that let us reflect. Where we come from, where we are, and where we need to go. We're not oblivious to the challenges. We know the challenges. And that is why we continue to say that let us have women

0: in the forefront leading municipalities. And we are also saying that the women must be given opportunities to be the ones who are leading as chief whips, as speakers, and as MMCs.
1: Ithali ithatheke isinyathelo esingakaze ke senziwe sokubeka ke wonke amadolobha ayo amakhulu ezingene ke liphezulu kakhulu esexwayiso sezempela ngenxa ke yokushisa okukhulu kanti iHongaray icisheke izibane ke zakhweni zayo ezidumile ukuze ke yonke ugesi njengoba igagasi ke lokushisa liqhubeka nokuthinta ke izingxenye ke ezinkulu zakhona eEurope. 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

Angithi uyazi ukuthi Old School Friday, this is Unathi taking us back in time. Utsinguwe lakunanda 88.4 FM. Very good morning, good morning, good morning. As we are connecting, 0687649969. Now tell me, do you find it easy or difficult always introduce when you're meeting abantu abasha, you're meeting people for the first time? Yo, I always find it very difficult, you know. Uyakubona mangabe abantu sebetshelwe okuningi ngawe. 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So by the time ufika vele abantu abehlo sebewahlahlile. Oh God, do you find it easy ukuz introduce ebantwini oqalayo ukuhlangana nabo asebetshelwe okuningi ngawe futhi ubonayo ukuthi labantu labo kodwa sebetshelwe yona ngawe? Do you find it easy or you find it difficult? Talk to me. Lago 0687649969. Marvin Gaye, let's get it on.

I'm a crush on Mama Bates. So Marvin Gaye, let's get it on, baby. Come on, let's get it on. What are you waiting for? Lagunanda 88.4 FM on this beautiful old school Friday. Good morning to you. Ngithemba ukuthi uyaphila. Ngithemba ukuthi yonke into ihamba kahle. Siliqedele iviki. Kade kunzima. Yo, yo, yo, yo, yo. Kade kunzima to some of us. To some of us, it's been a great week. We had some great achievements. We had some great winnings. You know, abanye bethu, yo, we were going through so much, but guess what? This is where you are, and kudos to you. Yes, you did it. Awulovanga nakai one emsebenzini azange ugule this week, azange ube namathizi thizi this week. Look at you. Uqiniselile futhi noma ngabe kuthiwa izinto kade zikhona zenzeka, but waqinisela. Look at you. Look at you where you are. Kudos to you. Say vala. Lako 0687649969. Let's connect. Do you find it easy or difficult ukuzintroducer kubantu oqalayo ukubabona, oqalayo ukuhlangana nabo? 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

0: Kolo kwano siya mchelo kutsi kha agyeni nkinga kodwa wena, you know. 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
3: I attempted to register to vote online, but every single time I tried, it just the thing wouldn't load. So and then the deadline came and then I wasn't able to, but I think next year I should be more prepared, but I definitely do want to vote so I can have my say.
4: I think I'm going to be taking it. I haven't registered yet. I don't know if I can still register. So I think it's my first time voting. I probably will do it. I think, you know, there are a lot of things that we can change in the city, so it's important for us to all take that and do something with it. Because it's our future that we're looking for, and we complain so much about what the older generations have done or what they haven't done. So if you want to complain, you need to step up and do something yourself for your future and for, you know, the rest of the country.
5: It just feels like that. Feels like nothing ever changes, it just stays the same. Even if you vote, even if they're not, even if you don't vote, nothing won't happen.
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7: 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For more information, ungathumela WhatsApp kule number 081-746-2192. 081-746-2192.
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1: Aibo, Coco, wenzenjani manje, Coco, aibo. 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
0: Uhleli noNdone Hadebe, Monday to Friday, 9 to 12.

0: one day is one day. 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Isikhathi sethu 15 minutes after 10 la kunanda 88.4 FM. We are on a total makeover. We have a special guest joining us. So bese iphela isithulula ke nje nembokodo ke shame kulezi insuku ungadinwa. Because it is Women's Month, and joining us namhlanje, she is a lady of many heads. She has a youth organization called Ignite. She has a cleaning company, EGCS, which is Grace Cleaning Services. She's an entrepreneur of notes. She's a mother. She's a go-getter. She's a trailblazer. She's an award winner. Kamalake Uterin Rem. Good morning, Terin.
1: Good morning, Doni.
0: How are you feeling, Mama? I'm good. Thank you so much for joining us.
1: Thank you so much for having me.
0: It's
1: such an honor.
0: Wow. I met you a couple of months ago and I was so taken by the work that you're doing and what you are all about as a woman. So, Siti, let's just shine the star on women like you, kulenyanga le abantu basifazane. Now, one thing that I've picked up about you is that you are a Christian, and we are trying to fundisa and impact and empower other people, especially young people. In a nutshell, how would you define Uterin? What type of a person are you?
1: In a nutshell, Doni, I am a go-getter. Especially the youth, as you mentioned. So yes, that's a bit about me.
0: Wow. And you look like you are a highly motivated person. Do you ever find yourself where you are less inspired, less motivated? I'm just asking this question out of curiosity.
1: I've had many moments of doubt, especially in business. As you mentioned, that I am an entrepreneur. I've got my own business, a cleaning company called Grace Cleaning Services. Mm-hmm. It's good for me to take a step of faith and go into business. Business is hard work.
0: Yeah.
1: It's absolutely. You've got to be determined. You've got to persevere. And yes, with business, you're totally reliant on clients. You're totally reliant on bookings of clients. And there comes a lot of challenges with that, with starting a business off. So I've had many, many moments where you feel it's the right choice that I've made. You feel the time. But it's in those moments where you bring yourself back to the drawing board and what actually inspired you to start this business, the reason, and you keep going and you keep pushing and you keep motivating yourself. So you have these moments, but you don't stay down, you don't stay down, you keep yourself up, you keep going. And that's what I've been doing for the last few years in business. Mm-hmm. And also in my personally.
0: Okay, our network is unstable a little bit. If you can just maybe be stationed in one place, it feels like you are just moving around. Okay, now before you started your business, before you became an entrepreneur, you had a full time job where you were working in Zanzibar. You were a sales agent for 14 years. And then what made you to take this leap of faith and get into a business? Or is it because you were no longer happy or motivated at work? What is it that made you to jump and take the risk of starting a business?
1: So, yes, I was in a sales manager at a call center in Dublin. For 14 years. And my reason for wanting to go into business is, firstly, I've got another job. I'm a mother of three children. So being in business is, I have more flexibility in terms of being a mother, being able to be there for them full time, for their sports, etc., etc.

0: teacher. So firstly, it's my kid. And also I do the work of ministry. So you mentioned in the beginning that I lead a youth called Ignite. I'm a Christian, and I'm more flexible. I have more time to do ministry, and also I'm able to give others opportunity of employment. I mean, I was an employee for a company. Now I've got my own business, and I'm able to give employment to others, especially the youth. So those are three of the most important things that inspired me to start my own business. And also with ministry, I can be a financier in the kingdom, which I am at this moment. Yeah. So yes, those are some of the things that have inspired me.
1: Wow. Wow, that's pretty awesome. Now, Taryn, you got into business, that was 2024, right?
0: Yes.
1: That was just shortly after COVID. How was starting off, and how has you have you grown a good business? Maybe just share a few things that you have learned or started along the way.
0: Okay, so yes, I started in 2024. I basically started on my own. I was the team, I was the worker, I was the manager, I was everything. And within a couple of months, the team grew. And I've seen over the last 2 years, I've seen tremendous growth in the business. My team has expanded. My clientele has expanded as well. Basically, my clientele has expanded through recommendations and reviews by the few customers that gave me an opportunity in the beginning. So I've seen a lot of growth. We are working towards more growth and more opportunity. But from where I started in 2024 to where I am right now, we have indeed seen tremendous growth.
1: Yeah, yeah. Mhlawumbe for somebody ofuna ukuqala noma ngabe kuthiwa yiphi business, not specifically a cleaning business, a business ayikho lula, coming from a consistent salary to starting something where you like, hey, this month I'm a figures awahlangani, you know. This month my salaries are taking all the money. This month, okay, I'm gonna be able to kind of like balance things kanani and have a breather, you know, because the business is like that, you know. What would you say maybe are the things that made you to stand and made you to kind of like press on and be like, I am really doing this. I'm not backing down. I am doing this with those challenges.
0: As really, firstly, you have to have a strategy when you go in.
1: I'm losing you, Saren.
0: Hi.
1: Now I can hear you. Lost you for a second.
0: Sorry about that. Like I was saying, you have to have a strategy when it comes to business. So yes, definitely, you will have more work other months. It's a little bit quiet, but that's, as a business owner, those are the moments where you've got to come back to the dream board. In fact, you do that on a daily basis, and you strategize on what are you going to do differently for the next week, for the next month. You've got to have work in business in order to put everything into place. And even on those months, if you 100% certain that you are confident that this is the business that you want to do and you believe in the business, just like I do, even during the month, like winter has been especially because of the type of work that you do in terms of in that area of fire. But it's other things that you experience, other things that you do. So even in those months, if you believe that your business is what you want to do, you can never do that. You just got to constantly be motivated. You need to work on a plan and pursue the plan in your business. But the only thing that you can do is that you keep never give up, especially if you know about it all, that this is the business that you have, you want to do, you just have to be perseverant.
1: Yeah. Yeah. Well, you're mentioning something very

0: in a world, not really, there is no, there are business fundings, but sometimes we feel like it's for certain people. In a world whereby there's no employment, you know, but they are women who wants to be something ilingilang. They want to do something for their families one day. What would you say to women in this month, ka August?
1: What I can say to women is, my first statement is, strike the rod while it's hot. You know, sometimes we think that you need, you look at something big, you want to have this big business, you want to have this, the cause, and you want to see the big benefits of whatever you want to start. But I want to say to women, start somewhere. It doesn't matter how small it is. It doesn't matter how insignificant your business may seem. Whether you want to sell here or you want to sell sweet at a tuck shop or whatever it may be, start somewhere, because we can never despise humble beginnings. Everybody has to start somewhere. And basically, that's what I done. I registered my business, I started, and I didn't know that I would see the growth and the growth that is still to come in my business. So start somewhere, start your business, take the first step and just push on. And definitely you will succeed. If we work hard and we have a strategy and a plan and we put our heart to it, we will definitely succeed in business. But we have to start somewhere.
0: Wow, wow. Thank you so very much, Shireen, for spending this few minutes with us. We have learned a lot from you, and we wish you the best. You are an inspiration to other women, and hopefully we will see you soon in KZN, I mean in Durban, because it's a matter of speaking at the moment. But thank you so much for sharing these amazing insights.
1: Thank you so much, Nibuni. Thank you, and have a lot.
0: Do you have the social media platforms for people who want to follow you?
1: Yes, I do. My Facebook page is Grace Cleaning Services. And then I have my TikTok account is also Grace Cleaning Services.
0: All right, perfect. We'll check you out, girl. Thank you so much.
1: Okay, thank you so much.
0: All right, well, this is how we are wrapping up. This is all about inspiration and learning one or two things from other women who have started some things for themselves and by a pumilela kuzona. So sibhekela phana kuba headlines no sleep 28 minutes after 10. Sikezi will take us there, but idlala maphansula masibuya yimi nawe sidikini ungakhohlwa njalo ukuthi ke na you can still send your song selection, 4 songs. I'm so eager to hear your songs, Namhlanje Kuseni.

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7: 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Amasango avulwa ngo 6 ekuseni, ngo 7 sithi on your marks. # was Inanda, # told the ink. 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

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How am I? Hey, I can imagine what she went through. I can only imagine what she went through, but again, she's back full force. 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

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I. Into it's Vulela in under 88.4 FM full blast. 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
3: It is an issue around affordability, and of course affordability involves the prices of the most essential things we need to procure as in relation to the amount of income we have. And so when we look, for instance, at food prices, when we look, for instance, at electricity costs, which is also a major expense for households, as we look for transport costs and administered costs, meaning the cost of your water tariffs, your rates that municipalities charge, then we've seen that these prices have escalated around about the same level of about 62 to even 80% more over this period, whilst wages have remained consistently low in terms of that.
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It is Alicia Keys. It's a woman's worth. Lagunanda 88.4 FM. Welcome to the last hour, Sinda Wonye, taking us to 12 minutes. Or come to 13 minutes after 11 o'clock. Sibela Pana. 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
1: This August, South Africa proudly commemorates the 70th anniversary of the historic 1956 Women's March to the Union Buildings, a powerful reminder of the courage, resilience, and determination of the women who stood together to shape our nation's future. 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This Women's Month, let us all play our part in building a South Africa where every woman and girl feels safe, empowered, and has equal opportunities to thrive. 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

0: Coming from Mendoza, seeing Kalagata and Kalagata. I'm loving old school Fridays though. I'm loving it. Great why is selection Gamzala la high shame. 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
4: 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Izwi lethu kuphela elindizi laphezulu. Uhlokokozi. 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I-vibe eyethu. 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

The Lunchtime Fix, Monday to Friday, from 12 to 3 p.m. Every Friday. It's

It's a beautiful one indeed. This afternoon on a Friday. It is a Friday today. We're just going to have fun, aren't we? Yes. It's the lovely Lebuma Thosa. May her soul rest in peace. And this is one of her legacy that she left behind. And what a good music. I love music. Thank you, Sister Indoni. And she's definitely going to be back tomorrow. Oh, no, hey, listen, we're overworking her then. She's going to be back on Monday. Friday, nearly 9 to 12. It's Sivubela Isizwe. You're going to be able to look forward to that. Otherwise, from here all the way to 3 this afternoon, it's the sound of me, Tulani Zondi. Yes, it is a Zondi thing. And you get able to hear us up on Facebook, Twitter, across all social media platforms of Finanda 88.4 FM. Namhlanje. Oh, we are hoping it's going to be one of those where you just feel like the weekend should not even start. Because we're going to make it worth your while. All right? And that's what it is. We're going to have a great show, fully jam-packed, and with a lot of guests as well, who are going to be gracing our studios and having a sit-down chat and candid chat about anything and everything. So, hit us up, 0687649969. Something is looming in the air for you guys. So, keep your ears peeled.

0: What do you want from me? This one taken from Adam Lambert. And this is what you want from me. 0687649969. You good? Hopefully you are doing great. This is Inanda 80.4 FM. Today is the best radio, the official sound. Hanging out with me, Tulani, all the way to 3. It's 24 minutes after 12. Hit me up on Facebook, Twitter, across all social media platforms of Inanda 80.4 FM so that we can able to have a great time. Namhlanje. For decades, West Africa's role in the global drug trade was that of a corridor. So cocaine from Latin America and passed through its parts on the way to Europe, and traffickers took a cut along the way. So that story has changed. In May, Nigeria's drug enforcement agency dismantled what is called the country's largest ever methamphetamine bust. So over the 2 ton, tons of drugs, worth an estimated $360 million produced in a forest laboratory staffed by Mexicans, cooks working alongside Nigerian operatives. So a month later, a second laboratory was uncovered in a neighboring Oyo state. Since 2023, according to the U.S. Africa Command, 14 Mexican-run meth labs have been raided across the continent. Four of the five found this year alone were in Nigeria. So, Africa is becoming a cartel production line for drugs. This is so sad. This is absolutely so sad. Let me hit check in with the VIPs right now. Mahlambi.
1: There
0: you go. 0687649969. 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
1: Asibheke kokuzona ihamba phambili uphiko lwezokuthutha idolobheni eTheku kulindeleke ukuthi ke kubeke yiloko lizoqhamuka nosinesu olizoqaliswa kumsebenzi wokuzama ukuhlenga isiminyaminya samaloli esisha ke sosebenza endaweni yaseBluff. 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
2: We are guided by, you know, eThekwini Transport Authority. The council, we believe, you know, is making the right, you know, decisions in terms of, you know, getting

0: everything, you know, off the ground. We want to see, strategy being implemented, obviously working with, the industry, the role players. Even Chamber of Commerce, very important. KZN Growth Coalition is very important. Department of Transport, bringing in other role players, the port operators, Transnet, as well as looking at the whole, movement of goods from, road to rail. We're working with the Department of Transport at national level, to deal with that transition, because we are dealing with the trucks along the A2, along the N3.
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3: It's an important matter. Definitely the issue of service delivery, there is no way that it can feature very highly. The ANC has to resolve it. Remember, over the last 32 years, progress has been made, but significant failures have been seen, where reliability or availability of services is a problem in areas where services used to be. But we still have unsafe communities. That's why in our own case, the president has given us the best water action plan. Unserved communities, we have to move. We started with Comrade Pemi in Gauteng. With the president, I was with the deputy president in KwaZulu-Natal, then ultimately in the Eastern Cape. This weekend, we are also going through with the minister again on the ground. I was in KZN during the course of the week. In the meantime, there are many projects that are incomplete.
1: Intombazane yaseThailand ibulale kungenani abantu kabayisithupha kanye ke nayo esikoleni esingaphandle ke kweBangkok osukwini ke lwanamhlanje ngiyamomva koku dubula ugogo nomkhulu ke wayo wababulala lokhu kuvezwe ke ngamaphoyisa njengoba lokhu ke sekuveze njengokuqothulwa kokukhulu kwesizwe seningizimu nempumalanga e-Asia kusukela ngonyaka ka-2022. 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

0: It's a lovely one indeed, Lawina 98.4 FM. Today is the best of radio, the official sound. This one taken from a crazy white boy. Sabasai teaming up with Julia Church. This is something new. You logged on to the best, and this is your station of domination, hanging out with me, Tulani Zondi. All the way to 3 this afternoon, it's 12:44, 16 away from 1 o'clock smack. It will definitely be the news, the full bulletin right now. And as we continue to commemorate Women's Month, and we shine a spotlight on organizations that are actually making a real difference in the lives of Abantu Besifazane, as well as in the community as well. So at the time when South Africa continued to grapple with the scourge of GBV, gender-based violence and femicide, and also it is encouraging to see faith-based organizations stepping forward to inspire hope, healing, and action as well. So joining us in studio today are two remarkable women, and from Women Christian Association Assembly, that's WCCAA, and they are here to tell us about their upcoming seminar taking place at the Octavia, as well as the GBVF Awareness Walk initiative aimed at empowering Abantu Besifazane, strengthening families and encouraging communities to stand united against violence. Please help me welcome Mama Mkize Nopala, and from Women's Christian Association Assembly, as well as Umama No Ntombecha Mali Bambiso, the president as well, ex-president. All right, so ladies, sanibona.
1: Sanibona baba.
0: Ngiyaphila.
1: Siyaphila inkosikushana.
0: Yeah, ngifila ngiright nje mangabe ke in the company of abantu besifazane who are doing incredible work. Talk to me about EWCAA for starters. Iyini yenzani imeleli?
2: EWCAA kahle kahle ngamakhosikazi angaphansi kwebandla le Presbyterian Church of Africa.
0: Right.
2: National singamakhosikazi abefundisi.
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0: Right. Njengamanje currently, and there's a seminar that is currently underway. And what's the seminar about?
1: The seminar is about empowering ministers' wives.
0: Ministers' wives.
1: And also try to heal our internal scars as the ministers' wives. And also to embrace the inner scars and the traumas esiyesas face during okanye esas face koluhambo lokuba ngamakhosikazi abefundisi.
0: Well, Sibili, it's like you guys are going through a lot. What is going on? Talk to me. Why you felt that there's a need for this seminar and then healing those scars?
1: There is a need because we are the wounded healers. As a leader, whether usenkonsondweni or ukwi community-based organization, as long that you lead umuntu, there will be an experience, a sadness and a happy experience.
0: Right.
1: So as leaders, zaphakathi ecaweni sinazo those scars, but we smile every day because there is abantu that are looking good and our footsteps.
0: Right.
1: So sikhala ke ngoku kwezi seminar.

0: 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That is the aim of iseminar yethu silapha ke ngoku inanda sikhokelwa u president wethu Mrs. Jane Tekiso from the Free State. Umna, I'm from East London, Eastern Cape. So all the provinces, Zabafazi babefundisi kwibandla lama Presbyterian Church of Africa are here in Inanda.
1: Inanda. And is it Octavia? Why Octavia?
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1: That is very nice, that's very good. However though, there is alongside the seminar there is a GBVF walk also that's going to be happening. Talk to me about that.
0: Tomorrow sizabane walk from the Activia Hotel to Sinenhlanhla.
2: Yes.
0: Primary school.
1: For the primary school.
0: Yes. Yes. The reason of siwalke sizobonisa umphakathi ukuthi ingxaki yabo yingxaki yethu.
1: Sure.
0: Because kwindaba yethu CPVF there is a perpetrator and the victim.
1: Absolutely.
0: So we are here to say to victims, we are all the GBVF victims. We are also here to say to the perpetrators, enough is enough. Go and seek for a professional help. We do not judge the perpetrators. We also not judge the victims because the GBV affects us all. But we are just here to try ukufumana ichiza. I don't know what is isiZulu. Ichiza indlela yokunyanga the pain, indlela yokunyanga the scars. At the end, sime proudly and embrace ukuthi sihambe sase sazofika la.
1: Mabe nithi nizobe khona I walk from Octavia to Sinenhlanhla Primary School at Tafuleni, and then who is going to be joining that walk?
2: Njengamanje asizange saba nawo umuntu ozojoyina kodwa whoever ozosibona along the way wamkelekile ukuthi angangena kanye nathi kule walk siye siyongena laphaya esikoleni ngoba inhloso ukuyozama ukuvezela umphakathi wasetafuleni enanda ukuthi ababodwa ikhona inkonzo ekwaziyo ukuthi yenze izinto noma ngabe ubani wamkelekele ukuthi angaba kanye nathi.
1: Help me understand babenzoke Octavia walking to Sinenhlanhla again. 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
0: Oh, masifika khona Sinenhlanhla siya siphethe something for them. 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
1: But I mean, talk to, because I mean, ninga makosikazi, and talk to me, and or rather talk to ingane yomfana. Talk to indoda right now as to how to end GBV and them having to join forces with you guys and in this journey.
0: We only is

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5: 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Uhlokokozi. 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

0: the Commodores. Night Shift. Yes, you tell me which one are you going to be able to go with out of these songs. Let's quickly recap. Sikalengo Mel Bamon at Falling. Teddy Pendergrass ahead of, after that, rather, with Judge for Yourself. Anita Baker, No More Tears. Commodores, this one right here, with Night Shift. Let's go for the news headlines. Usbusiso, Sika Kona.
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1: 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Uhlobokhozi. 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I-vibe eyethu. 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

0: Well, love is in the air. This one taken from Latoya Buthelezi, affectionately known to a lot of people, to her fans as well, as Toya DeLazy. It's 13:45, 15 away from 2 o'clock, Laguna and 88.4 FM. Today is the best of radio on a Friday. Let me tell you something. South Africans are preparing for another important moment in our democracy following the proclamation of the 2026 local government election, LGE. All eyes are now on the Independent Electoral Commission, IEC, as it outlines the official election timetable. So the timetable will provide key dates, deadlines for political parties, independent candidates, and most importantly, registered voters from voter registration and candidate nominations to special voting and election day preparation. These milestones are actually crucial in ensuring a free, fair, and credible electoral process. So we're going to be taking a closer look what the ICC has announced and what it means for you as a voter ahead of the upcoming local government election. And stay tuned, Laguna 88.4 FM. We're going to be giving you all that, as well as a whole lot more. All right, let me go straight to Ubaba Umaphumulo. Babu Maphumulo.
1: Long weekend.
0: I like it. Ingoba is Women's Month. Signama long weekend, Amad. Nina, let me talk to you because I haven't spoken to you. Let me talk to you. We had you speak on the air, right?
2: Last week I was here.
0: Last week you were here.
2: Yeah.
0: You spoke.
2: Yes, about the fun run thing.
0: Oh yes, yeah. The fun run.
2: And then it was on the first of. We are toward to the Women's Month. Because the issue was the Women's Month as well.
0: It's still an issue now because we're talking.
2: No, I can see now. It's still an issue now.
0: It's okay.
2: Okay.
0: So,
2: thanks for me, yeah.
0: So you're not gonna be working. Yeah, I don't know. I mean, it's your guys' month. It's okay. I mean, it's allowed. Mm. All right. Okay. When we talk about Women's Month, right? We talk about isn't this Ningi and then Sigin Kagambise.
2: 70 years.
0: It is 70 years. Yeah. Mm.
2: Yeah.
0: Now, it's into it. What's the expectation?
2: I wouldn't say what it is an expectation, expectation, right. But it's something it finally be norm.
0: Okay, talk to me. What do you mean by that?
2: Ukuthi abantu besifana fanele bahlonishwe.
0: Right. Well, that we do know.
2: But
0: particularly on this month, because this month is dedicated to you guys, right?
2: Yeah. 365 days.
0: Oh, really?
2: Finally,
0: see,
2: treat
0: your rights. Tina, guess, salagupila.
2: Eh,
0: you need Tony up.

0: Niyathusa ngendlela
1: yethu
0: but ke let's be honest guys August it's a women's month not a mother's day
1: it's not mother's day.
0: I was going to tell the August, okay, I still remember. It's a Mother's Day, but I'm going to tell you that I'm going to fund this
1: Bella.
0: Oh, yes. But I'm going to fund this Ruth. Ngaphandle komuntu wesimame. Ngabuthulana ke.
1: Sikhamuka kumuntu wesimame. And that's what I actually.
0: So mhlambe if sonke ngase mhlambe sikubeke ngqondweni iqala lokho. 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
1: Oh, that's how you see OO nje la, eh? Okay. Hey, ngaba sikhi station.
0: Okay, on that note.
1: Yes, yes.
0: Ngaba sikhi station ngaphandle ukuthi ku station manager.
1: Ooh.
0: Akekho.
1: Even better.
0: Now you know.
1: Even
0: station
1: better.
0: Manager.
1: Yeah.
0: Umuntu sasazane.
1: Yeah.
0: Sales person.
1: COO.
0: Umuntu sasazane. COO. Umuntu sasazane. You can see.
1: I think I come over again, Jimmy.
0: Oh, no. I was in your Mr. Zonta. But again, it's good to learn. It's good. It shows a good team.
1: We're heading on the right direction.
0: On the right direction as well. Second, there are two twins. Can't it in a spiegel or a name? You want to get up, okay? Thank you so much.
1: Answer up.
0: Thank you so much.

It's a lovely one taken from a boom, boom, boom. That's Boom Shaka. And when Lebo Mathosa was still alive. Oh, man, what a group. Even it was embraced by Madiba. Yeah. So that's how big this group was back in the days. Nah, we're going down memory lane, trying to evoke those memories, trying to relive the moment. It's nostalgia, baby. Nostalgic. 068-764-9969. Hit me up right now. Let me check in with you guys. Let me find out exactly what is it that you're going to tell me regarding the songs we have played for you. Namhlanje. This is how we do it. This is how we do what we do when we do right here on Inanda 88.4 FM 068-764-9969. And Samat Jobe. Sibusiso uzoba khona sitshela ukuthi kwenzakalani ezweni sakhile namhlanje being a Friday and it's gonna be a long weekend. Very nice. What are you gonna be doing? I'm rather curious.

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1: So where we are is that the area of Greater Nkanskop is quiet. We've got our POP monitoring the areas, and it's a warning to those who want to march. As much as they've got a right to march, they must do so within the ambit of the law. Nobody has got the right to assault anybody. Nobody has got the right to search any other individual. It's the job of law enforcement.
0: Masihlabela phambili ke sithola udaba oluthi kungezwe amanye amacala amathathu kumsolwa obhekene namacala ekubalwa ke elokubulala, ukukhwabanisa kanye nele extortion. 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
2: We have 52 victims, two of whom are South African and the other 50 is international citizens or victims. This is because his activities were online, majority of them, and hence we also added the additional charges that were put forward today.
0: Uma ngiziphetha ke lezangaleli hora ngiphetha ngodaba oluthi babalelwa okungenani kwabayisikhombisa abantu abashone ngesikhathi umfanyana oneminyaka eyi-14 obudala edubula ugogo nomkhulu wakhe nabothisha esikoleni esenontaburi enhlokodoloba ibangkok ezweni lasethailand. 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Owamaphoyisa ebangkok ukenel panisa emoka uyachaza.
3: The parents was reportedly separated and they did not live with the boy. The boy was allegedly living with them. It was reported that he was living with his grandparents who were unfortunately passed away and was killed as well. The firearm, the 9mm pistol that the boy used to often fire, was found out to be registered under his grandparents' name. Thailand does have a strict law on gun, but as our Southeast Asia correspondent said, that the rate of the gun ownership in Thailand is among the highest in Southeast Asia as well, and we have seen incidents, unfortunate and horrific incidents. For example, in the beginning of the year in February, an 18 years old with his gun opened fire in school as well.
0: Uma ngikukhumbuza ezihambe phambili ngaleli hora, buholi be-ANC esifundazweni buvakashelike umndeni wekhansela elidutshulwe labulawa izolo entshonalanga yetheku ngamaphoyisa esifundazweni KwaZulu-Natal athi kuvumelekile ukumasha kodwa kumake kuzolandelwa umthetho. 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

It's a lovely one taken from RCT, Adam Levine. And this is Locked Away. Throw away the key as well while you at it. 16 minutes after 2, hanging out with me, Tulani, all the way to 3 this afternoon. It's a Friday today. Are you feeling amped up? I am. Yeah. It's going to be a great day. It's going to be a great weekend too as well. I could feel it in my bones. Yeah. Call it an intuition. Call it a hunch. I don't know. Do men have intuition though? Oh yeah, that's an important one. Do men have intuition? Not to say it's only women who has intuition, but do men have intuition? While you ponder, deliberating on what sort of answer you're going to be able to give me, let me just tell you that as South Africa marks Women's Month, we celebrate the resilience, strength and achievement of Abantu Besifazane, while also reflecting on the challenges many continues to face every day. So one of the most important conversation this month is the need to create safe space where Abantu Besifazane can be able to speak freely, seek support without fear or judgment, and also have their voices generally heard. Ne? So whether it's in our homes, workspace, schools, places of worship, community, every woman and deserves to feel respected, valued, protected, absolutely. So creating a safe space isn't about physical safety. It's also about emotional well-being, mental health, dignity, ensuring that every woman's story matters. So today, we are definitely going to be exploring why listening to women, believing survivors, and also building support

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So stay tuned as we explore those as well as others.

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The Lunchtime Fix. 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
2: 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Uhlokokozi. 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

0: Now, back in the days, the TLT, Nice Life Problems. You know how it is. So, Bonam Tanasika, you good? Yes, we are in our last 30 minutes of the show. Left with 20 of that. 0687649969. Hanging out with me, Tulani. Otherwise, let me check in with you guys. And which song are you going to be able to go with out of the ones we played at 1 o'clock? Let me just quickly recap that. It was Melba Moore, Eti Falling. Do you like that song? Well, if you do, well, you pick it.
1: I'm falling, yeah.
0: Okay, all right.
1: I'm falling,
0: nice. Yeah. Is this the one? Or you opt to go with Judge for Yourself, TP?

about that. And then it was Anita Baker with No More Tears. Oh, this one too. You would rock it. We used to own Tempest. Yeah, Tempest Hi-Fi System.

Ah, lovely. Nice one. So out of these four songs, hit me up right now. Let me check in with you guys. Are you going to opt to go with Melba Moore or Judge By Yourself, TP, Teddy Pendergrass, or is Anita Baker or The Commodores? You let me know.

cannot. You cannot trip over me. That's what it is. And it is on ticket from a Tamara Day. And who else did we play before this one? It was a Tellerman, Shikana, and Nasty C with Whipped. 12 away from 3. Still hanging out with All The Way Till. All right. The countdown is officially on for one of the biggest nights on Mzansi's music calendar. So the 32nd. Woo! Has it been really that long? Yeah. 32nd South African Music Award, simply known as Amasamas, have actually unveiled star-studded performance lineup and a promising and unforgettable celebration over the country's diverse musical talent. So under the theme, The Future Sounds Like Now, this year's awards will showcase established icons alongside the new generation of artists who are redefining the sound of Mzansi's, or rather South African music. From

Amapiano, pop, Afropop, and to Hip Hop Gospel House Summer 32. It's set to celebrate the creativity, innovation, and cultural impact of our local music industry. So as fans eagerly await the awards ceremony, the excitement continues to build around the performances, collaborations, and also, of course, it will walk away with the coveted summer trophies. Let's take a look! Sibonga ukuthi kuzobe kwenzakalani. Spectacular showcase of South African music at its best. Looking forward to it. It's Summer 32. Who are you going with here? Album of the year. Oh, song of the year. It's not album of the year. Song of the year. Quite a few I have. What's your prediction?

0: Oh, this is good. Sounding Uhuru, Professor DJ Nades, as well as a spectacular. I do. Yes, I do. All right, my job is done here. Let me love and leave you. It's been good hanging out with you guys. And Canon, as well as Ususfundo, they are up next. And they're going to be taking this all the way till 3 this afternoon. 068-764-9969. That is the number you can able to look forward to. Namhlanje. Otherwise, shake. What's your mama forgot to give you? Oh, that is... Oh, I'm throwing shades, isn't it? All right, it's a Friday today. And then it's going to be a long weekend. How you propose you're going to spend your weekend? You don't have any ideas yet? Oh, okay. All right. No problem. I guess you'll figure it out along the way. It's never a problem. It never is. All right. It's been good. Guys, take care of yourself. Enjoy whatever that's left of Usuku Namhlanje. I am gone. We're going to be together next week, Monday. Bright and early, fresh from the weekend, on public holiday, Women's Day, public holiday, on Sunday, falling off on Monday, something of that nature. But otherwise, I'm gone. So, dlalani ezinye ingane ke. Oh, cannot wait for the weekend to begin. I kissed the girl, and I liked it.
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Singena ngo Oskido, Professor Boom Boom Bass, Ipeleng, but I'm your friend. As your time, sitting 17 after 3 on Lokshin Drive Show. See, now we go to show 6 again, Tambama. If you've been tuning in, Sugela 8, Elu Nzako, Geza 6, Sen, go to show on Elisis Kati. See, abong, kubega gina ulom kliko, sale natu, sale numsawazo inanda, 88.4 FM. But in case you are tuning in for the first time and you are like, ngiyafisa ukuthi lo msakazo ungangiphuthi nenhlelo, vele nje ushone lapha eitolo zaka Google Play Store and download the app uzokwazi ukusithola anywhere in the world. 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The whole team is in the building. Ukhona ke noSifundo engwakashezi, the producer of the show. We have Usama Jobe on the news. We have Ngobizitha uzobe sinikeza imidlalo njoba siyazi ukuthi ke ibanyana abanyana saqhubeka nomgqigqo wayo lapha ya kwiWafcon kani lapha ya kwezobuxhakaxhaka uSithabiso ukhona on our technical side of things. 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

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I'm on the black amazulu.

0: 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At Vuleka Mazulu, your time is 3:22. On the Lokshin Tribe show, still dishing out the best music. Who wants a show ticket? So, okay, so many people still Ali, the good figure is hey man, you deserve into J M Nanda's or Zulanje in the Benzako. That's the Lokshin Tribe show. No, Ulum Nandi S. Sulesi Pete. So, thank you so much. 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
1: 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The rest of the month end, bamnandi.
0: But you know what? Namhlanje, as weird enough, cool, let's stand foot at the same time, International Beer Day.
1: Mm-hmm. We are born and man puma last is hamba cannot get door to door last is a conny right don't get butter bozo low oh my lord the petrol 5 liters is all my end
0: yeah
1: songes is a hamba's lul samba's lul
0: as in clean to them say she's a less fund is a hamba you will have it on air and
1: say she oh you so when I get it
0: well it's a Friday I'm just saying now we sell a nati see unlock a afternoon here to install see jabu let's take a snuggle see enjoy all throughout the show between 3 and 6 the international

0: International Beer Day namhlanje, and ukushera ke indakazo with friends over a refreshing bubbly and golden pint of classic recipe for good times and memorable moments. So International Beer Day is a celebration le yabantu behind every brew. 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
1: Yeah, iholi ligapi yena namhlanje.
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0: Under 88.4 FM, is it the same song about Itula? Probably namhlanje omaka enza sifundo. That room,
1: yes, back groove. Yeah, boy, yeah, but my red on my volume, my lepezu.
0: No one, I'm gonna get in Tizio, Zivulegi, leg band to get me. I want about Chablil and Jaban because I know there's a lady, Gamakira, and says a Tetanjal.
1: Yeah,
0: but again,
1: yeah,
0: the past few days, and you're happy, let's tell you, I'm like, okay, now it makes sense, Mouse Wish.
1: But that's over happy, Jacanoni, you're the glamule ulo, some blue,
0: Kobe, and Zagwit, Labuan and Pam.
1: Not Chabulil and Tunja,
0: Baba Ligi, Lepelinanga, Yabo, Footy. So again, I'm going to stick around because we'd like to know namhlanje kungulesihlanu bani umthoma uphaphele gwala gwala nomphakamisayo othi ke yabona Canon nangu mina engimbiza nge-star of the week yami kuleli sonto kumina ke ngizothi ke amathimba abantu abahlukahlukene abaningi but ngizothi ngizobahlukanisa ngamathimba awu two sifundo. 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
1: That's really nice.
0: Any star of the week?
1: I'm not sure, but I would say my star of the week is to I'm a journalist such as Osama. Yes, I'm a journalist who do not only listen to what the media is saying, but they go on the ground like kona kona bantu and source out information. Why am I saying that? Ngiyakhumbula ukuthi sibonile ukuthi Spain kwenzakaleni from the Moroccans,
0: ne? Yeah.
1: So abantu bayaxoxa kwenzakalani, like why are there 50-60,000 people just crossing the border nje kanjalo. And then there was this one journalist ehambile yange yaya eSpain yafika yabuza ukuthi yabuza bona ama Moroccans lawa kadeqa uthi okay anisho ningene kanjani, asho ukuthi no ama security ngale Morocco asivulelile athi asingene, nama security la eFrance asivulela futhi athi asingene. So we don't get to hear that. We never thought ayibeqile. No,
0: but it's not well to tell. Yes,
1: South to it was so much of a journalist. Yeah.
0: So guess I'm saying that is and then we are near you papele kwala kwala glue. Any person of his own fire is staff to week here.
2: Well, maybe go by Yen's phone.
3: My star of the week ibanyana banyana for going all out against all odds, qualifying for next round. 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
2: 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Calling Curry Cup brings rugby action to KwaMashu. Rugby Fever set to take over KwaMashu as the Calling Curry Cup brings top class rugby action at Princess Magogo Stadium tomorrow Saturday 8 August 2026. The highly anticipated fixture will see the Hollywood Best Sharks the 11 take on the Sanlam Poland Cavaliers, providing rugby enthusiasts and residents with an opportunity to experience professional rugby in the heart of the township. The match forms part of effort to take major sporting event beyond traditional venues and into communities, using sport as powerful platform to promote social cohesion and the development of young sporting talent. With the feature being hosted, Princess Magogo Stadium rugby fans in KwaMashu and surrounding areas are encouraged to attend in numbers and support to the teams. And the match is expected to create an electric atmosphere as the tough township rallies behind the game. Kickoff is at 5:15 with gates opening from 1 p.m. Entrance is free. The Kwabanye ticket will be available upon arrival at the stadium. Fans are encouraged to arrive early to enjoy match day experience. 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
3: League games and cup competitions are very different ball games, because in a tournament, you know, yeah, you can, you know, suffer until the penalties, you know, anything can happen. So I think for us is try to, you know, treat, you know, cup competitions differently from league games, because league games are rubber time. So yeah.
2: Kanike ngesikhathi ekhuluma uPuleng Ntlolane okuyena ke futhi uPuleng Marema njengamanje ongumdlali waloke futhi iPolokwane City captain uveza ukuthi ke iqiniseli ke bazozaba ngakho konke kusemandleni ukuthi Sundowns ayithole nje ihambela kalula kona kumdlalo weMthenate.
4: Yeah, look man, it's always difficult to play Sundowns, man. They've got a very good team. They'll make you suffer. So obviously we know what's gonna happen on weekend. So but we are ready. As you said, man will try. Difficult, but we'll try. Arsagalomo, Arwatla semifinal, no.
2: Kare mangabe siqhubeka siyakuyona futhi ke Kaizer Chiefs uBrandon Peterson uthi ke kwena Narrows na futhi ke basingahle uthi iqembele ngelula nakuba ngesizini ephelile emdlalweni lelikhe belihlule ekhaya nasekhambeni, kodwa ke umdlalo womkhomla jezi umdlalo odinga ukucophelela ngoba kushaywa kanye uphume.
5: We know it's going to be a difficult encounter. Golden Arrows. It's a team that structurally they're very intact. You know, we know what we're coming up against, but we're playing at home, you know, and we're going to have our army behind us. So we're looking forward to it and we're excited for this encounter.
2: Kaduma ngabe ke siyakuyona futhi ke amaZulu Ryan Hana Mapho uthi ke njengoba ke futhi beqala isizini nge Notel phezulu banqoba ngempela sonto edlule ko Betway Premiership bafuna ukuthatha ke lo mgqiqo bebheke nawo futhi ke kuyona iMthenate against iSekhukhu United emdlalweni ozoba ngesonto eChatsworth Stadium.
6: Yeah, obviously we come from a win against Stellenbosch that took us out from MTNA last season. At least we've dealt with that, and confidence also is up there. Full of youngsters with a lot of energy. But we need to help them channel that energy into the right places. I think we'll be victorious come Sunday.
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0: It's the sounds of Jason Derulo kwinanda 88.4 FM isikhathi masimika nje khomba ukuthi 11 imzuzu before kushaya ihora lesine. 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
0: 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Yes, ungaqhubeka siswami.
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0: 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Usolazi uJason Gibson onguthisha labafundi uyachaza.
3: It was the majority of the students, 32 of 35, who I discovered used that word from the hidden problem in that specific assignment. So I've got to be honest, I can't take full credit for coming up with it. And I've said this previously, actually a few months ago, this had to be maybe at the beginning of the spring semester. I actually saw another professor who did something similar to discover that students were using AI in that particular course. So I just kind of remembered it, recalled it. I've been looking for the video of that professor for weeks now and I have not been able to find it, but I actually was just perusing TikTok and saw a professor did something similar and I decided to implement the same tactic in this particular scenario.
0: Nganjani ke ngo 4:30 ngizobuya nama headlines bese ke ngiyaxolisela ngelesihlanu ihora.
4: From kickoff to the last whistle, this is Inanda 88.4 FM Sports. 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
5: Alright, Kati, City 12 minutes after 4, we're in under 88.4 FM. 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

0: 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East of the week, Nasmia and Dombazan and Ofundisa or a quad.
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2: 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Myself the week goes to Usfundo, a producer, our shelo. I am disappointed, shame. We are scared that if you are shy for Usfundo from the breakfast show, Bengenza show, but Angi Putwa, Gobangaz, but I Usugulu Kalagamnand, the Futil Petagamnand, Naman, Josiah Bang was shelo, Usfundo, Aiki show, I got disappointed. There is not even one day la. As I guess I couldn't eat Namchanja season, I guess I say the sila. Sfundo, I give you that one. Nji, Kube Ganjalo, Kube Rights, and Java Fetun Shay Nani, Sis Bamban and Ago 4x4, Yale. Thank you.
1: Danko, siyibamba nje la ngoba leyo 4x4 suze wayisho. 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Later on sobe sesifisa ukuza ukuthi yipho ithandile nohamba nayo, nohamba nazo kuleze zofoza namhlanje. 4x4 up next Friday edition ezamzukwane.
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0: It's four songs back to back. 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Bethi Ella Mont, choose my ketele amongst the four songs. Ngabe iphi kuwena ke oyithandile as we're lighting up the afternoon yakho on the Lokshin Drive Show. 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
3: Kuzomdlalo esigcwele igama lami Ngubizitha umphathi ngengwakwa Mncwango. Sawubona uLinda Figo Mtambo is here. Just after a month announcing his retirement from playing professional football, MTN 8 has roped him out la khona ke la kuyona futhi ke ama legend. 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
3: Joseph Soweto. 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Just ukukhumbuza nje abalaleli. I still remember gqoka ke efaka ibhande laphoya kuBra J. But uLinda Mtambo announced his retirement kuyona futhi playing professional football. Mhlambe osikhale nje kancane just 30 seconds ngekhera yakho ukuthi kufike kanjani kulesi sinqumo, because abanye abantu abangangawo basadlala.
4: Yeah, abaningi bakhona abafithi basadlala, mara for me, I think it was time, you know. Into ngithatha isikhathi esiningi, you know, over 2 years to actually plan, you know, my retirement. But honestly, I think the same really, you know, with ama injuries engiwatholile, I had so many injuries ngisegrounding. So I felt ukuthi man, maybe now this is the time. And born, now I'm not dead yet. When you think about it, in South African football, masowile age yet, so you know, I felt nama offers and opportunities that were there outside of the football had presented themselves. So I felt this was the right time for me, you know, to retire and hang my boots.
3: Offers outside the playing football, including MTN 8 legend.
4: Come again, I missed that.
3: Mokuluma offers from outside Dugdali Pola, including this, is Kuluma Njangamanjo being a legend of MTN 8?
4: No, not necessarily MTN. I think MTN, you know, he figure after thing announced retirement. But the Sevilla Yang is positioned in such a way, you know, during my playing days, you know, that now I'm a brand that I want to work with big brands, you know, post my retirement. I wanted to see myself in broadcasting, and I'm glad that that opportunity came, you know, because in Sajala I was doing a lot of work in SABC, so now it just continued after St. Pedro Jan.
3: And you're going to talk about SABC, you're going to talk about Kotin, you're going to talk
4: about
3: Ndwang. Yeah. You're going to talk about Natal. So tell us about MTN 8. Yina basiphathele yona since iqala kusasa, yina basiphathele yona nizimisela ukuthi kwenzakaleni from ama fans, awinani ama fans, ayibeka kuyiphi opportunity ngokwenzani.

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1: nokuningi okwinwawo look i last team standing ezowina yona i-tournament izowina u-10 million but more ibheka even from ama fans kulama prizes that they can win amounting to also an amount of 10 million prizes in ama fuel voucher ama grocery voucher ama fan experience at the end of the tournament ukhumbule futhi ukusase ne last man standing but okulula ama fans angakwenza is ukuba ne valid MTN sim card a download a recharge nge airtime ye 30 rand or more daily you know ukuzibeka ethubeni lokuwina and then more recharge nge 30 rand or more you win yourself a free 500 megabyte streaming data, but meleke we redeem it through the MTN app. It's also exciting prizes when you go to the stadium. Kuna ma halftime experience as over corner. So mostly early, there'll be activations in and around the stadium, our MTN. So kuningi-ke okwinwayo, but on the field, igoal elikorwayo within regulation time, MTN donates 20,000 towards charity. So
0: All right, 8 teams are competing for 10 million rand. Ngifuna ukuthola la ukuthi uLinda Mtambo yipi team eqondene naye because I know 8 teams, 8 legends. Ngifuna ukuthola ukuthi yipi team eqondene noLinda Mtambo. I want to check your luck. 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
1: Alright, so this year na kuna ma legend out four. So with the four legends, every legend it draw ama team out two. So mina ngidraw amaZulu neSkhukhu United. 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
0: 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Uzobusule team A1 by Monday.
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1: 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You know, whilst manje usadlala, there's still an opportunity ukuthi you can partner and collab nala ma brands lawa amakhulu so that you know post so decide to retire and then it could be a smooth transition. 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
0: Ah, nakho ke lastly sesivala who's winning i-MTN
1: Skukune or Amazulu?
0: No, choose one. Oh, you'll choose your former club, eh?
1: Yeah, definitely. I'd have to then go with the former club. Yeah, you know, I've led East Kukune for 4 years, you know, as their captain. So if not to choose it from the two, then I'll choose East Kukune. But like I said, whoever goes on to win it between the two teams, Chabula Mina, because that would mean I'll be the last legend standing.
0: Do you recognize, Uguti, you are the oldest?

0: player to win the Player of the Month the award? Go go PSL.
1: Hey, wow. I wasn't aware of that. That's more
0: to get and just say, isn't it? All right, by the way, I'm funding just that to Kuluma no Mutu Paul. Siabonga Kulu Fiko, Kubemnan, with this Kuluma now. Hopefully, Amazulu can make us proud as a KZN also appendence and our pride proud on Monday. I'm sorry for Sekukun United, but we are in KZN.
1: I know, right? All the best to the team that we win to on Sunday.
0: All right, kulungile besikhuluma noFiko Mtambo sesivala siphinde sibonge nabantu abakwazile ukuthi bayona amathikiti and also siqinisekise nje ukuthi MTN8 noma ke ngithi ke MTN8 is king of tomorrow. Ama fixtures Orlando Pirates will play ngo 3 ibhekene na Durban City bese siphinde ke sithi ngo 6 Mamelodi Sundowns against iPolokwane City. On Sunday iKaizer Chiefs will close iusuku against iGolden Arrows kodwa ngo 3 AmaZulu against iSekhukhu United. What a coincidence sikhuluma nomuntu okuhlanganisele konke AmaZulu neSekhukhu nemjaji. 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Siyabonga kakhulu.
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0: 88.4 FM, the Friday edition, and I'm hoping yakho ihamba kahle so far as you are planning ukuthi ngabe kule weekend ngenza njani. 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
0: How important is the education in the music industry, just to emphasize kulelo site noma kulelo point?
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0: Sekunjalo, chabik straight to your voice note. 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
7: In terms of the legislative requirements and the role of the Minister of Justice and Constitutional Development, when the President decides to establish a commission, the responsibility is upon the Minister of Justice and Constitutional Development to ensure that the commission is established. This includes administrative processes, legislative requirements met, ensuring that the regulations are done. Those who were accused were not provided support in terms of legal representatives so that they can appear. So this was also one of the issues which was a hurdle. You'd note that then we changed the policy.

0: policy in terms of Legal Aid South Africa to have an extended mandate to this. We also changed the responsibility to be able to support, transport the families to be able to attend the inquest so that they can be able to be part of the proceedings.
1: Uma ngiziphetha ke lezanga leli hora ngiphetha ngodabula uthi kubanjwe abafundi abangamashumi amathathu nambili kwabangamashumi amathathu nanhlanu abasebenzi AI ukubhala izivinyo zabo zaphakathi nonyaka kwesinye sekole zaseMelika. Usolwazi uJason Gibson onguthisha labafundi uyachaza.
2: It was the majority of the students, 32 of 35, who I discovered used that word from the hidden problem in that specific assignment. So I've got to be honest, I can't take full credit for coming up with it. And I've said this previously, actually a few months ago, this had to be maybe at the beginning of the spring semester. I actually saw another professor who did something similar to discover that students were using AI in that particular course. So I just kind of recalled it. I've been looking for the video of that professor for weeks now, and I have not been able to find it. But I actually was just perusing TikTok and saw a professor did something similar, and I decided to implement the same tactic in this particular scenario.
1: Ilezi ke bengiziphethe ngelesihlani hora nakanjani ke ngo 5:30. Ngizobuya futhi nezinye izindaba ezigcwele.
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0: Sati number 2, Sun Air Musician, Numsage, Ubomi Abumanga. 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

0: Pharrell Williams ethi he's happy. 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Asenze nje.
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0: Kale ngo Sean Kingston ethi Beautiful Girls. 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

0: 22 after 5 on Election Tribe Show, the Friday edition of Election Tribe Show. 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
0: Yeah.
1: Ikarakara yadidlala KO. There was also ikaravelli 2.6.
0: Yeah.
1: Azongibona ngom. So that's why Azongibona
0: ngom. And those car ayihlezi igcwele ke amathekini.
2: Yes, all right, four by four, Puleni, when you get a big laser, I'm sorry. Ten on, yes, sir. Number, Nengo, Magan, number four. Episode, number four. Hey, Lamont. 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Yo. This is a man, number one, number two. Nibene, long weekend, M9, the referee, two. Until next week.

0: 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So we see I'm 17. I think even on Sunday I'm gonna be here. Monday going forward, Jalo Jalo.
1: 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So we can go more.
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0: Sounds of Mtees, something about you. 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You could have been anywhere but wathi emsakazweni inandi 8.4 FM. 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
4: Once the parties received a notice of intention to expropriate, in terms of Section 7-4, they have 3 options that they can follow in responding to that notice of intention to expropriate, which has the compensation offer. Those 3 options are in Section 7-4A. They can either accept the offer, so then we don't get into Section 19. They can, in terms of sub 2, request further particulars under 14. And the one we discussed yesterday is 3, is that they can dispute. If that revised offer is then not accepted, that would then go back and trigger. You can then submit your notice disputing that, and that would bring you back into Section 19.
2: Ngiphetha ngoluthi kutholakale umzimba wowesifazane obesebenza e-United Kingdom u-Elizabeth Jane Ross obaziwa ngolisa uvalelwe phakathi kwe-suitcase lase lilahla kwebhilidini elingasebenzi e-Athens e-Greece kuboshoke umdlali wesibhakelo ngowase-Afghan ngokufa kwakhe emva kokuba ke uphenyo lwamaphoyisa lumhlonze njengomsolwa kulesi sigameko obengumakhelwane kalisa uyachaza
5: I mean, it's terrible because when I saw the news that they found a girl in a luggage, but then when I saw the police here, I thought, okay, this might be linked. So it's kind of distressing because living in a place where you know that something might have happened.
2: Ilezi-ke ebengiziphethe ngalesi sikhathi uma ngabe kukhona ufuna sibike ngako ungakhohlwa ukusithumelela umyalezo kwathaphose newsroom kwethi 078-216-0996 nakanjani-ke kusasa ekuseni ngizobuya futhi nezinye izindaba zosuku nisale kahle
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2: This August, South Africa proudly commemorates the 70th anniversary of the historic 1956 Women's March to the Union Buildings, a powerful reminder of the courage, resilience and determination of the women who stood together to shape our nation's future. 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This Women's Month, let us all play our part in building a South Africa where every woman and girl feels safe, empowered, and has equal opportunities to thrive. Women in Leadership for Sustainable Development. 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
7: Isikhathi sithi 21 imzuzu before kushaya 6 kanti Vodacom e-learning ikuletha konke okudingayo ukuze uphumelele. 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

0: Right, inanda 88.4 FM, the Lokshin Drive Show. 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
0: 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Otherwise, it's a Friday. Mina now sihlangana ke on a Sunday or Monday 3 to 6 on the Lokshin Drive. Kulungileke, sesiphuma kanje sikushiya ne mix emnandi ka DJ Harmonic and the Oi.
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9: On a very beautiful Friday evening, emsakazweni Inanda 88.4 FM, angibingelele kuzona zonke izinkalo lakufinyelela khona umkenenezo. 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
3: 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Michelle engage, or if you truly from the south, you can go to the Kubera, or the Kubera, or Mamma Cassus, or the Kubera, or the next general cash. So, as to what the summer summer was being at the city, September cell, can this cut us from medicine as plugs on and changing as any as Omar examining without responsibilities. 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

0: 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So even if we disagree, but all of us are and the program is manning a code. And I would demand from him because some parents are born away into this is that open the first and center, so they call, so they lama put camp, they call, so lama son to stay in the evening. So surface are which you don't go local now, who is so much about him. As I was away to just call away an element, just tell a man to respond. Ask the little, ask them the same success, the crazy motto and was. Ziyafuneka kakhulu ukumuva from point A to point B. Kuye kufinyelela kalula abafuthi bahamba ngenyawo. 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
2: And 3 goals for charity is that, and I'm looking at all the Christian sitting in front of me here. For every goal that is scored, MTN puts forward 20,000 rands to charity. So the more goals you score, the more MTN gets to make an impact in communities. So South Africa, if you don't get a lot of donations, these are the 8 teams that deprived you of the great prizes that you could be getting. So that's one of the things we do for every.
1: Alright, Orlando Pirates iyona ngompetho bomqhudelwano emva kokuthi bayiwina ngesizini edlula bese benqobe ka 4 kula

0: the line bazovula umdlalo wabo we quarter final ne Durban City kusasa lapho eLondo Amstel Arena Stadium ngo 3 ntambama lo Pirates captain uNkosinathi Kwasibisi uthi bawulindele kakhulu lo mdlalo yize noma uzothanda kubanzima.
1: So used to being at and so used to winning, I think we just want to keep that feeling. I think the boys have prepared as well as possible for the game on Saturday. And, you know, it's always nice to be the curtain raiser and try and set the tone. So for us, we're just looking forward to playing Durban City. We know it's going to be a difficult game, but are we sure if we bring our A game, we'll be able to get the result.
0: Alright, Mamelodi Sundowns izovula noPolokwane City khona sokulu lakusasa ngo 6 entambama eLucas Masterpieces Morebe Stadium. 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
2: But you know, to be honest, we haven't been doing well, especially local tournaments. Been losing finals, you know, semifinals, but this season, you know, we always want to do better than last season, so hopefully this season we can be able to compete in the final and give ourselves a chance to be able to lift the trophy. But you know, they must expect, you know, Sundowns, because they know we always try to win tournaments. And
0: alright, neminye imidlalo emibili futhi ezoba ngesonto ngo 3 ntambama kamazulu azovakashelwa isikhukhona United lapha iChatsworth Stadium bese kuthi ngo 6 iKaizer Chiefs ibhekane neGolden Arrows AFNB Stadium. 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
1: So it's not nice to not be in the MTN 8 and not playing on the weekend watching others. So it's good to be back. I think that alone is motivation for us, you know, because now we're proud to not be part of it. So I think now under Coach Fernando, he likes to have the ball, likes to dominate, you know. And for us, we know it's going to be a difficult encounter playing Amazon on Golden Arrows.
0: Alright, ikhona futhi-ke nemidlalo futhi-ke esiyibhekile sisakhona nje ebholeni lezinyawo ethinta-ke i-WAFCON, i-CAF WAFCON-ke Women's Africa Cup of Nation. 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
3: In the end, we should close this game way earlier. We're having like XG that is 3.3 almost against 0.6. I mean, it's a normal game that you win with 3% like that, but in the end, you need to be nervous. So that's the only thing I can complain over. Otherwise, I think we play really good football. I think we are ready from the start today. The first half, like I said, is probably the best one we have played. But in the end of the day, we needed 1 point and we took it, and now we are in a good position because there's quarterfinal and only one game from the World Cup.
0: Alright, ibafana ibanyana ke izobe nomdlalo onzima kakhulu nosokhaya okwama host Morocco sikhona kusasa ngo 10 lapha eRabat State Prince Moulay. 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
4: The post can be difficult, but I felt a good start would have given you that momentum. And yes, you're right, it becomes a final before final. It's a must win, that we have to. And the game after that is also a must win. Last year we drew with Tanzania in the first game. And we managed to get out of the group, so we still have it in us. You know, it wasn't a good day at the office, and we can do better than that. Decisions in the final, because if we make better decisions, if we calm in front of goal, we score a lot of goals because we had the opportunities, but we were not.
0: Alright, asibheke nje eminye imidlalo ekhona usuku lakusasa yake i-Africa Cup of Nations ke kuyi-CAF Women's Africa Cup of Nations. 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
1: 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African local government election lolu usuku ke olwamenzelwe na umengameli wezwe
2: proclamation was issued much earlier in the day today it was followed by a proclamation a government gazette that we as the electoral commission published with the full election timetable leading to the elections on the 4th of November this is an 89 day election timetable And the very first step is that today does two things for us. One, it sets a code of conduct in place for all parties, their supporters, independent parties, their supporters, and all electoral contestants. And there is behavior now legislated that must be complied with in law. A list of candidates along with the deposits leading to this election. They can say so and we will correct that. Once that process is done, the chief electoral officer will certify the roll and the roll will be final. The third thing that today does for us is that officially candidate nomination has begun and parties wishing to contest these elections and candidates will also file their lists of candidates along with the deposits leading to this election. That process of submitting list of candidates closes on the 28th of August.
1: How close
2: eligible South African citizen who wants to register and to vote to do so? We know that there are many South African citizens who are eligible who have still not registered even as you and I speak. Yeah. But what we have on the roll, we are very grateful for. Again, we are rewriting history. We have the highest number of registered voters on the roll leading to an election. No other election has seen this number of voters that we have. And so we are encouraging those that have still not registered to add their numbers and their names to the millions who have already done so already. You know, South Africa is a constitutional democracy. It provides for the right to register or not to register as a voter. In instances where people have taken a very conscious decision not to register, it would be unlawful to coerce them to register. We've got to respect that. However, we want to be clear that democracy requires that every voice that can be brought to bear be brought to bear when an election comes. And the way to bring that to bear is by registering and voting. Mm. And so we urge South Africans to do so. The second one, of course, is that research has told us that there are many voters who had expressed concern about what they call the democratic

0: midnight tonight, the portal will no longer be available to ordinary residents or citizens. But they can, those that say that so-and-so is not properly registered will have the opportunity until I think the 18th of August, and the commission will look at their objections, will investigate them, and where they find that the objections are merited, we will then direct the CEO to make those objections, in other words, to implement the decision of the CEO of the commission as may be appropriate. The CEO has to do so before the voter's roll is certified. And the correct details, therefore, will be on the certified voter's roll. But those people who have objected or who have been objected to will then know how the commission has dealt with the objection that they had raised to the commission. Okay? When we addressed the media earlier today, there were 119 political parties active on the system, fielding candidates. If nomination was ending now, and that was the number that we had, that would be an indicative number of what the ballot was going to be more or less like. It is not so. We still have up to the 28th of August, and we will take it from there. And on that day, we will certainly let this nation know where we stand. But shortly thereafter, we will certify all of the candidates that have qualified, their political parties, and the independent candidates.
1: Kazanjalo ke uMasotho Mope njengoba ke engusihlalo wayo Independent Electoral Commission isikhasami sikhomba ukuthi ke ngamashumi amathathu nambili imzuzu lishayile ke ihora lesithupha kuhlelo ke 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
0: 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Welcome. 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

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Inand 88.4 FM.

0: 7 right here on the Hot Up Show right here, we're 90.4 FM. Thanks a lot for choosing us and happy Friday to you, being the 7th of August 2026, man, being the Women's Month, of course, right? What a song coming from Black Class, Coolie Chan and Nostalgia. And of course, before this one, you had something from Still in the 20 with the Run. And a big shout out right there from Wanda Boaga Kinage, Abegashil Nawe, from Monday up until today. Right, and we are Buyage on your radio, and that is next week, same time, same place. But right now, you're hanging out with AD Wagasosibo alongside with Udud, being the producer of the baddest hip hop show in the land, and that is the Hot Up Show, of course, and that happens every Fridays and Saturdays. We have to get in every Fridays, Miss Figage, right here on your radio. So, guess Petage isn't day color, isn't none. All you have to do is to keep it locked right here on the Hot Up Show.
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0: RSC, man, teaming up with Tribal and Dream Team as well. Coast to Coast, it is the name of the song, right here on the Hot Up Show. It is the 19 minute gone after 7, right here on the Hot Up Show, right here, Green 100.4 FM. And as I said earlier on, that today, we're going to be having a lot going on right here on the Hot Up Show today. And we had a good to clear the peg during the week, just to give us nothing but a beautiful show. I mean, I'm just behind the mic, I'm just enjoying it, deliver eating anyway. Dude, can
1: when I'm here, we are pag.
0: I mean, I feel to shyly more to me. When I feel to be about banging them doing
1: a location, must put my location. See, we said a location,
0: yeah, sure.
1: She's so pag. I feel we ain't nobody leggy, lady. Ah, give that. Come on, shout face.
0: I'm calling sis.
1: You had fun last week, ne?
0: A lot.
1: Saturday.
0: A lot.
1: Yeah, so.
0: A lot.
1: So, ngiyakhumbula ngithi mina ihlala ama guest la abantu abasuku ufuna ukusuka ukhohle ukuthi uyi guest ubale kanjani ka hip hop.
0: Cabanga.
1: Talking about ama guests abalekile, man, we do have our guest ngo 7:30 esichazela ukuthi ke ngihambani isitori sayo inesingile ayikhiphile and also is working on a project igama lakhe uLooks. Umtshitsa wakhona la KZN but now is based in Joburg. Ngale kwa 8 we do have your favorites, that is Hood Up Lockout Top 5. 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So stay tuned uzo ukuthi ubaye simpethe kwi Free Flow Friday.
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Still on my colleague, yeah, teaming up with Nair and Akala on this one. It's called Utando. Before that one, something from Pro Kid, man, teaming up with Unati, Bambelela, and Lady Brown, teaming up with Ruji. They know. Speaking of first

0: comes to hip hop, and also Lady Brown as well. Right now, we're just going to be speaking to Lux, right? Lux has a new song called Tired, so we're just going to be having a chit chat around that song of his. And also at 7:55, we're going to be giving you the rundown, man. We're going to be telling you more about what is happening when it comes to hip hop. Yeah, Konangale, KZN, and also in overseas as well. I think the guy is standing by on the line right now as we speak. Lux, welcome to the Hood Up Show, man. Ukraine. Are you having a great Friday so far? Come on.
1: The Friday is awesome, and it's race upon race, and it's a big day, as you know, man.
0: I know, siyabonga mfethu. Siyakwazini ukuthi wakhona la eKZN, but ke based imali ngala eJozi ke for umphanto, but kumuntu ongakwazi mfethu Lux, briefly, who are you?
1: Man, it looks like I won't get the numbers from so good. You could say, Cotta and I could cash in the Lomo, Umpana Jungano corner, La Pan and Nambi to Oxalo, Kudele corner, and Afunda Ramabanga Pants, Alo Parking, as an airport to La Corner, a Keep River. And gentlemen, I make music, bro. I'm a creative force of the universe.
0: Yeah, yeah. So, how long you've been at it, man? How long you've been doing this music thing?
1: To be honest with you, dog, 13 years.
0: Wow. It's a lot.
1: 13 years. And it started way back, about 2009. And I've been counting now because I was like, hey, why is it that Kukulukulu has a tagafu nalend? Because there was a time I was like, oh, it's shy. Maybe I was not meant for this direction. So it's been 13 years, bro.
0: Sure. If you had to share some great moments within your career, within your journey, some bungatin since altogether you have 13 years, Ugiola Linde.
1: It's to never back down, bro. You know what I've learned thus far in my career is that it's not about the destination. It's always been about the journey, because the journey, it's what builds the character, King. Because in the limelight, I remember in some couple of years, the aim was to blow up, be famous, be well known. But man, it was kind of a purpose. I was not aligned with the true purpose. It was kind of because music is bigger than us. So with the ups and downs I've learned, that's the reason why because I was not aligned with the true purpose. I did it for fame. I did it for like full compete with men. I'm one of the best. But stage cuts must happen. And then I had to listen, man, with the dog. This is just a calling. It's you to be at service and heal people through music, bro. Because I've been like in a chaos. It's been a long journey. I'm live, a king. So man, get wrong. That's what I can say. I thank music because it saved me, especially the hip hop.
0: All right, Vince. You know, when it comes to music, you can be a superstar. Yes. You can be an underground guy. You're still hustling to make it, but you have that one person basically or idol yakho when you got to ban for tomorrow or inspire or idol yakho as well.
1: To be honest, that one is kind of tricky because I don't want to feel like I'm boasting or feel like far-fetched type of answers, because ngiyakhumbula bethu ngiqala lo mculo, even though I didn't have like a clear idea with it, what is it that I'm getting myself into. I remember I used to call myself Weezy back in the days, you know, and that goes without saying, with that Weezy, it's Lil Wayne, you know. But as in the process of finding myself and coming back to the roots, I've been inspired by a lot of cats, especially like the likes of Omo Zagwe, Pido To. You know, there's a lot of like craft, man, and I saw good. No, let me bag one like high. And then from that, me looking on those people, play the role, Luta, if they can put words like this, rhythm, this and that, I can actually do it myself. So, and then I told you, no, I am the source of creation. It's just to listen to the word that's within me. And then from that, I can be aligned with the purpose. Because it's very spiritual. Sometimes you can think you're the one who's writing the song, but now it's not you. You're just a vessel, a mouthpiece from God, which when I share the message, it might help somebody out there. So to answer your question, man, in brief and honestly, right now the source, man, comes from the above right now.
0: Yes, sir.
1: But I acknowledge

0: that was in the acting stage.
1: All right. You've been doing this thing for 13 years, and right now you have a song. It's called Tired. What makes you tired right now? It doesn't make sense.
0: Hence, I'm telling you, Good Dog Music saved my life. There was a season where, like, it's like you notice, Anani. Recently, we had like a couple of interviews, Nyagukala. And if like been noticed, because since we've been working, I thank you, man, the SM for that, pulling up, always showing me and that's some love, man. I've been going through a lot of stuff. There was a time where I was totally bent out, dog. Like from stressing, you know, about my view looks from your hometown, studying, and then that one was totally shut down. I went totally crazy, couldn't remember my bars. Like, yeah, I was totally shut down. I don't know if it was being burnt out, I can't even name it from now, but that song, yeah, I feel I've made it, man. My soul is tired.
1: Yeah.
0: And if you thought the soul is just the persona, but the spirit, I was just like, you know what? I'm sorry, man. My soul tired. I'm just going to let the spirit preach. Who am I? I'm pulling myself towards myself. I got the affliction because the drive, man. I was chasing for the drive. So that's the song Tired comes from. And if we lalela nje yonkanam, and even on the previous drop, Maskalunyaki Do or Die, it was basically about that. We said, dog, if you don't do this, you're back home one day, man. So wagu, wage. But now be persistent. So, man, Gabonga, back on my feet again, like, grab a pen and a paper and write something. Because there was a time where I was totally shut down. And yeah, man.
1: I hear you loud and clear. So where to from here?
0: Yeah.
1: Are you working on something apart from this song? Are you dropping an EP? What can you expect, you know, coming from Ulux?
0: So from Ulux, people can expect much more work, the Bible and the form. So this is a listing from an upcoming EP called Like Wilderness. As you talk, Wilderness is a shine. So I'm just telling people, man, what they say. Whatever that you're going through, I will wear it, or just channel yourself to the right frequencies, man. So if I need your man, the meeting, and tired, so you get a glimpse of how was I in the wilderness and who's looks, you know, because I believe through me, go kind of see the soul. The people that are looking the light of who looks, that has becoming, there's something that's within what you see. It's more than music.
1: All right, no, so goes the looks page. Siyabonga for a time. Mesifuna ukulandela ke mfethu inkundla zokuxhumana sikuthola kanjani?
0: Looks Popbeke Bonke LUKX_SA on all social media platforms. That simple nje, LUKX_SA. And then akunye nokunye
1: tist. Alright, thanks a lot for your time. And that was Ulux right here on the Hot Up Show, right here, Green 100.4 FM. And thanks a lot, Ulux, man, for taking your time and also just share some couple of things with us via that single that you have right now. And you can just tell the guy, you know, it sounds very emotional, man. You know, so we are moves with, I know. Yeah, you mean Alente Kulmayo towards this song. And make sure to follow the guy on socials. It is 7:41, and that is our time right here on the Hot Up Show. Keep it locked.
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0: It's local.
1: It's local.
0: It's loud.
1: It's loud.
0: It's lit. Welcome, welcome to the Hood Up Show with Ade, Siporazi, and Dude.

0: I'm coming from Oscar, right, all the way from Mustang. I'm teaming up with Flame Put on this one. It's called Loosen Up. But at it's 7:54, that makes it 6 minutes before the top of the hour, which is our 8 o'clock. And of course, speaking of Oscar, man, the guy has an EP that is out in stores. It's called Blessings. I love it, right, John, the Hot Up Show. And speaking of Oscar having an EP that is out in stores, and also make sure you do check out Marcus Harvey. I came through with a new single. It's called Waters, man. And of course, tomorrow we're just going to be making sure that we're playing that song for you right here on the Hot Up Show. And also, don't forget that Mr. Ponytail himself, Mr. Caspano Vest himself, Mr. Philip, everything, even the fridge, even the fridge, even the room. Like, Philip, your Kingdom Cheat is actually going to be dropping album before this year ends. Right now, we're just enjoying that song. I Shine the Dusty Seed, eh? It's called Lil Mama, if I'm not mistaken. So we're just enjoying that song of his. And also, shout out to, Back to the City, dude, nah?
1: Yeah, man.
0: You're on the corner, right?
1: Yes, man. I was just going to talk about that, man. Like I said, in October, Back to the City. Oh, man, I'm going to talk also by international acts following.
0: Yeah.
1: But I didn't just say that. Before I cover this, man, I just want to say shout out to Tim Bonhaster for winning Ido Huzan, Ihud versus Hood Squad edition last week, Saturday. It was epic. Amachita se chose the lights off for Pretty Ugly, Touchline, Blacklist. They were so excited, man. Even Oloki were there, Maraza, by born with a Yapila land. So I'm hoping Uguti this year, ne? This year, we 10K challenge. Siba born and most of the Amachita Lapan, and we represent Lapan. We back to the city. So I'm hoping with Benz and Obningi and Nazi as fans see how I'm the sober support as well.
0: Definitely. Also, shout out to Zulumeka, ne?
1: Zulumeka.
0: Hey, the album, yeah, I keep it to sister. Lalela, dude, listen. Saying Lalela, nah, the album sounds awesome, man. The album sounds awesome. So, Humber, we check. What's the name of the album, by the way? It's called The Limit Does Not Exist. That's the name of the album, right?
1: Please
0: go ahead and check out the album, man. But there's a whole lot Kuningo Wenzakalayo when it comes to hip hop. And also shout out to Musiholic, right? Mm-hmm. Dropped an EP today.
1: Yes,
0: called the Intombi. It's called Intombi, right?
1: Yes, it's
0: called the Tongo.
1: It's on, but yeah. I use a young, but we sing it, and I use like it. I could tell you some cheater shifted more with Afro pop on this one, ne? But again, anyway, away to Miss Holly.
0: It's the king of the Amakoras, ne?
1: Yes,
0: king of the hooks and feet, ne? Ben will be ever corner later.
1: 100%.
0: But smell it, dude.
1: Yeah, and legally end of it. And talking about those guys, we have Vocal Wise that's a bit
0: I'm just loving the growth, man, that I'm seeing with Vocal Wise. Been like Libby Gakun.
1: Onzima.
0: Gamma on a pen sense and never perform.
1: Yeah.
0: And I saw Mobi as was like.
1: He was.
0: Oh, I've been born in Mobi as. What's that?

0: ngathi ngiba bumpopo nami ngibatshengisa lalela ngikhona phela la kuka banana.
1: Yeah.
0: All right, don't forget that at 10 past 8 we're going to be giving you our Hot Up Local Top 5. Keep it locked right here on the Hot Up Show.
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4: Shabuya, this is K.O. 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

0: 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Yo, if we kept the 10 stacks, naturally that would have meant tomorrow's. 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

0: Yeah, some couple of issues, man, with regards to his label, right? And that is Joey Badass, man. He's going to be dropping some new music this year. I cannot wait for this one, man. Surely it's going to be nothing but fire. I'm loving this song right here. It's called For My People. Right, I have to give you nothing but beautiful music, man. 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You're on the Hot Up Show. 5 minutes gone after 8, and happy Friday to you. I'm just hoping that you're having a great time wherever you are, man. Of course, if you're at work, please just stay awake and stay productive. 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
1: 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Let me see ukuthi ke namhlanje ubani esinaye, but before nje ngikutshela ukuthi ubani esinaye, ungakhohlwa ukuthi nawe uyakwazi ukuthi ungene ke la ngokuthi u-email ingoma yakho ku-email yethu ethi ke inanda.fm@gmail.com. 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So basically what happened on this picture, every week kuba nama new entries amathathu, then about two abavoteliwe baba nama votes amaningi the previous week bayabuya on that week. So talking about this, from number 5 we have Uvandal the Chaos, it's kuningi ugaba esingithembele kuwena. Junior King number 3, it's Check On Me. Labo kama new entries kanti abavotelwe wena from last week uDala Petro, it's Valenci. Number 1 usahleli ke SK ethi ukushisa remix. Make sure ukuthi uyazivashela ke on our Facebook page that says Inanda 88.4 FM updates ukuze uvotele ingoma oyithandayo.
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0: Yes, of course, man. Every Friday, we bring you nothing but the hits. Best believe. STKSA with Ukshisa remix, man. Teaming up with PA Fagalo Ice, being our numero uno of today, number one. Of course, it is our 25-minute gone after 8. Just to recap for you, from number 5, you know, something from Vandal Chaos, the producer, with Kuningi. Number 4, you had something from Mukabe, Tiki Tembele Kuwe. And number 3, Junior King with Check On Me. I thought this was King Junior, by the way, but it's all good. Number 2, Delabrida with Valenzi. And of course, number 1, Bigo STKSA to get Ukshisa remix right here on the Hot Up Show. I believe that we do have some couple of comments via Pitchy Letsugiliga Facebook, and that is Inanda Report for FM Update.
1: Yeah, man, we do have comments. I can say, I'm going to say, Bahamba, no number 1. Official Dokuzana, USK,
0: she's
1: a little bit. But I'm just gonna read this one and then scuba the pambit. We fixture Eland and I, O King's Fiso, Smooch Sabantuana, Utena Salus, 80 Dude, Utba Fetung in Lalele Ngil Nan Lengila, what to Guza on the Hood Up Local Top 5 and Hammer now track number 1, SK Ukshisa remix. I will say thank you for the wonderful show. Keep up the good work. Bafethu ngiyaphakamisa ngicwele ngani always basethi Jovito.
0: Siyabonga mfowethu ke for tuning in with us right here on the Hot Up Show right here we're at 94 FM. 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

0: 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You know, we need to warm up the studio, man, with songs like this, because we're about to get into our feature, the last feature, of course. We call it, it's a Free Flow Friday, Triple F in short, and today we're hanging out with none other than the female one, of course, being the woman's mind, man. We had to kick it off with a style today, just to, you know, hear some bars. What is happening today? All right, I'll tell you more with Sihlelo Nobani, and of course, uzosazisa ke, and usibonise. So namhlanje sivakashele ke. Welcome to the Hot Up Show. Welcome to In 9.4 FM. 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
1: Sanibona. Igama Ululeko Mbambo. Stage name is Horizon.
0: Yeah.
1: For anyone who doesn't know, a horizon is the line where the earth meets the sun.
0: Right.
1: So basically, I align with that a lot, and I'm just a person who loves rap ngalendlela. So
0: yeah,
1: I live it.
0: All right.
1: Yeah.
0: Yes, and the FM team, we educate, sipin is entertain. We zulin dabe horizon namhlanje. Horizon. But where you from?
1: I am from Embo, which is in Hillcrest.
0: Yeah.
1: In a way, but you make the most of it, because if your focus is on where you're going, on Indabu to come up.
0: Yeah.
1: Yeah.
0: So why hip hop?
1: Hip hop because it is, my first influence would have to be my father. He's a rapper himself, a vernacular rapper.
0: All right.
1: So he was the first person that I knew you could rap from, and then from there I took it off.
0: Yeah,
1: it had to come from every influence that was in the olden days.
0: Mm-hmm.
1: Right. I don't like the new kids. Not that I don't like them, but I don't take influence from them. Yeah.
0: You find the same hip hop in life, generally in life. Neverland.
1: I think, especially in the English language, it taught me a lot of like linguistics. I've been exploring isiZulu because I never used to write in it. Kodwa ngenxa yerap, I'm exploring it in the sense ukuthi ngithatha ngoblanguage bayo, not just like isiZulu ngoba isiZulu. No, just like actually understanding ukuthi ula inotsizwa hambiselana namuphi ula yena. Yeah.
0: Now you're going to
1: in a way. In a way, yeah.
0: All right, cool stuff. Let's get into it right now. Hang it out with the Horizon right here on the Hot Up Show. With Triple F, keep it locked.
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0: with Ade, Sipogazi, and Dude.
1: Yeah. This is my song, Boom Bam Beats, by the way. You can find it everywhere on all DSPs. Produced by Cedric Makaye. Let's go. Yeah. Let's go. Yeah. Confused with hits for me. Bring back the boom bam beat. Systems collide for heat and then orbits conflict for

peace. Listen, Alchemist, I rap on any beat and tatty hip hop. Nginigi mizo, drop dead, gorgeous, it's taking me. Now yonder the streets, I'm different. Cup around the waist, I'm gifted. So far along the way, I'm distanced. High up the chain, I'm listed on any list for prodigies. Far hit their peers, they got difficulties. It's impractical for you to sleep on me, so I'm catching disease. So will on the mic, every verse is a disease. I come as a surprise to any pollen like bees. Still ponder the streets and think they can eat. A beat that I murder with ease. I be eloquent. Maneuvering around the block, I got embezzlers selling my stock. Price is set on a dock. Delivery free like the hand on the clock. We move laboratory with wings of a hawk. Two, I just sped on a mic, left an insidious sight. So whoever's next has to clean up the spot. Bang, bang, bang, bang, bang.

I'ma be making memorable impressions, some sort of divine innovations or borderline situations or foreign crimes that disable the hands of time. I speak fables, a storyline about statues that history wiped off our memories so we could support the evil ones with tendencies of an enlivened pride and delicacies. If I'm able to breathe, then I will always speak for the voiceless who always carry so much light around the hopeless. Out with the old and in with the ballastic. I'm elastic, longevity on a frequently fantastic.

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I just taught you how to cook these verses like egg yolks, and I ain't even do with a pen or a stove. 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

0: 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Yeah.
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0: Let's go. Let's go. This is my song, Say It Again. It's not out, but when it does come out, I'm sure the streets are gonna love it. Yeah. Cedric again on the production. Let's go. I said, it's nothing like what you wanted, say it again. This will leave you daunted, say it again. I say what I said, so you can say it now, say it again. Louder, I said, it's nothing like what you wanted, say it again. This will leave you daunted, say it again. I say what I said, so you can say it now, say it again. I said, say it again, yeah. Teacher the most, kiddling none. Nikki already made you a son, so I'm here to babysit. Whoa there, little Ronnie, look what you done. You made me spill the beans, and I'm known as the best cook, okay? You're done. My gun, the best in the country, and I live in SA, there's no pun. When it shoots, it

baby, dance it, say it again. I said what I said, so you can say it now, say it again. Laughter, I said, it's nothing like what you wanted, say it again. This will leave you dance it, say it again. I said what I said, so you can say it now, say it again. I said, say it again.

0: Usuga nathi yini usuka na ma flow with if in church umqondo lakho ubuya ba it's nothing like what you wanted say it again this so leave you daunted say it again I said what I said, so you can say it now. Say it again. La der, I said, it's nothing like what you wanted. Say it again. This soul even daunted. Say it again. I said what I said, so you can say it now. Say it again. I said, say it again. Yeah. This is the part where I start talking a lot of, you know, I start talking about how I'm the realest rapper, whatever. It's not for the kids. It's not for the kids. Yeah. Yeah. Let's go. Let's pop. Aight. Yeah. I love that song. I love that song.
1: I love it too, man.
0: I like it a lot.
1: Let's go.
0: Okay, so this one might be a single that I'm gonna release. Cedric again on the production. Thanks, Maji. This one is a bit more personal.

0: came this far only purely off of telling and nothing done out of shame. Yeah. Nah, that's it. Let me cut it.
1: You said so before you started, no?
0: Yeah.
1: Which you're just gonna be doing one verse on this.
0: Yeah, song, I didn't wanna like do the whole thing because like I'm about to release it, you know.
1: Yo,
0: can't
1: man.
0: Give you the whole
1: this
0: thing.
1: This is nice.
0: Yeah.
1: This is nice. I mean Durban and also I mean KZN, we are so rich when it comes to talents, man. We are so rich when it comes to the culture, which is hip hop, man. I love it. That was beautiful.
0: Thank you.
1: I so wish that Zulumek was actually listening because I think they could just do the very nice collaboration together.
2: No, most definitely. But I think Chapumuntu Aeko and Wehood versus last week.
1: Yeah.
2: I've mentioned something, Kate, when it comes to Laitegwin, Ufuna Kasirepo Zoyitola Njogubinjal.
1: Yeah.
2: Ufuna a conscious Zoyitola Njogubinjal. Ufuna trepo Zoyitola Njogubinjal. Ufuna something soulful Zoyitola Njogubinjal. So, and me saying that, have you considered Ugwenza Ama Unplugged?
0: I'm not too acknowledged.
1: Because that will work for you.
2: I'm telling you. That's a market. You see where most of the time it's I'm a vocalist, they do a man unplug, maybe they perform with a band, yeah. I think
0: some of the words that I've done are mostly like live performances with a band, especially at the Bad Center.

0: 100%.
1: It's very alive, La Payana. They have these Friday sessions where they have the band and it's like improv. Same spot, everything. They don't know anything. I just tell them this is how I want it to go and they do it.
2: Yeah.
1: So you're right. You might be right. Yeah.
0: So when are you dropping?
1: Okay, so favors, I want to drop it before this month ends, definitely. And then I think after that, if I see like some movement, I can do something like close to an EP.
0: Right.
1: Yeah, well, that's what I'm trying to do. But I don't want to like release an EP in the crowd because I want to feed people. Like, I can't just be like, me nana EP got a nigga, but you get what I mean?
0: Yeah.
1: Yeah, I think that's where I'm at.
0: All right, cool stuff. Thanks a lot for dropping by, Raicha, on the Hot Up Show. You gave us something beautiful, man.
1: Thank you.
0: That was nice. Let's just follow on socials. Where are you?
1: So on socials, I am Horizon. On IG, it is Horizon _24. On Facebook, Ululegwa Mbambo. It's like the whole Gavi. And then on TikTok, it's just Horizon. Everywhere, my profile picture is just of my cover art for my Boom Bam Beats song.
0: Yeah.
1: So if you see that colorful cover art, just know it's me.
0: My unplugged is Yafuna.
1: Oh, yeah. I almost forgot to mention there's going to be a cypher on the 22nd of this month. Unkle Omuhle will be hosting it. So she'll be broadcasting all female.
0: Nice.
1: So we're doing anything that's popping.
0: Nah, you been busy.
2: Maybe even before you get in there, unplug, we touch it to people. Ne?
1: Yeah.
2: Go and get your market lap on TikTok. Just do your own unplug with TikTok.
1: Anyone who does anything, allow your family to support you because your family like will literally do anything for you because you are like connected in a different way. Abangani, you can do anything with them, it's fine. But umdeni, like genuinely, that's the most important thing. So pour into them and they'll pour into you.
0: Nice one.
1: Yes, thank you. Thank you. I wanted to say
2: we educate, entertain.
0: That's how it is. And the Hot Up Show, right here, we're 9.4 FM. Dude, let's be out of here, G.
2: Yeah, man, got to go to Sasa Sabuya from 6 o'clock on Temba, I'm up until 9. So basically, I'm footing on Mesem 9. But our Saturday edition, it's slightly different from Friday edition. We're lounging, we're dancing, we're trapping, yeah, but we're giving that Saturday vibe. So,
0: All right, bye-bye. Izolena, it's up next right now from 9 o'clock up until 11, and from 11 o'clock up until 2. See ya, dance like a wire. Bye-bye. Bye.
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0: Whether you're chilling by the beach, braaiing with friends, or just cruising through the streets, we've got the soundtrack to your summer. 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

0: It's local. 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It's loud. 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

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Our student line 0707621376. Our SMS line 38021. And it's called up here on Facebook. Izo dena FM Jengaman is live. 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

0: 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I think in a pink abenia table for to see corner, but I demo a phone number office of boozing, I'm at details, you see nights on me, keep them in light Tegwin. 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
1: Ucela ukubuza.
2: Let me ask you.
1: Angishongwa yini ukuthi le faith water?
2: Didn't I say faith water?
1: Esebenzela wena.
2: That it works for you.
1: Isebenza against izitha zakho.
2: Imelana nezitha zakho.
1: Ucabanga ukuthi umlimo nakazi ukuthi this is the covenant daughter of this house.
2: Lo muntu ngumnala la ekhaya.
1: Okwesibili.
2: Secondly.
1: People of South Africa, I want you to hear what I say.
2: But South Africa ngizweni kulena.
1: God said.
2: Inkulunkulu uthe.
1: That woman was acting on fear.
2: And
1: this woman, she was believing in her prophet. A prophet came in the vision, gave an instruction, because God said, through the prophet, I will put my weight. Whoever listened to the prophet
2: will
1: prosper. I want you to make a decision. While people talk bad about us and the faith water, faith oil. I hear people writing even as I'm a pepeni trying to discourage this. Any God will tell you what we are doing is wrong.
2: He's
1: the God of this world. His name is Satan. No devil will raise people from the dead. I say no devil will raise people from the dead. It is the mission of Jesus Christ.
2: Give her the mic. Your last words. Some are watching you on TV. They say this is not here. I saw someone
1: who that's how we discover her. This is the last scam. A dangerous one. This is really devil.
2: What was Satan on Empela? But this is not real. What are you saying to a person?
1: Otu when una man.
2: Who says you are lying?
1: No mutengiwe.
2: Or you have bought you.
0: Iti umuntu othi namanga angahamba ayofuna ufakazi emndenini wami. 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
5: Sweet and sour. 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Yeah, but don't know. Oh, sweet and sour, girl. Yeah.
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0: King Somnath, the police are King Somnath, Bayatin Coast. Shuti, I think Nifari Pine Town. It's an assigned and Toby Pine Town in Funama Poise, I think assigned and Toby Pine Town. Also, Tinilang and Yako and Yoteng a man. I feel I'm telling a man, they stole some of the protest. Mang Puma Corner. I'm a poison, I'm a poison, I'm a poison, I'm a security, I'm shy. As I move by there, I feel I'm a poison, I'm walk from a poison, I'm sat down for them, the panda. I think Nikala, I'm a young person who makes some fool of mood, belly and gas, which is when you paint town, James or Lake, when a man goes together, it's going to say this when I got. But I'm telling you, as I'm in Bosch, I'm telling my poison, I'm exporting with Valera when I'm fine, when I'm walking so now. And you're asking, I'm a big project, the Pine Town. The Kali Uzala, the Kali Gunan in Post. The Bonga Post King Somnath. The Bonga Post. The Bonga
1: Post.
2: This is Mangaliso, this is Elena.
1: This is Somnath.
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0: 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Want to plant a product, a vehicle or a conveyor of God's power, divine intervention, solving all of your problems. 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